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5: All right, we are back here on the Corey Federal Credit Union UC Today Sports Stream. I'm Cody Rose, joined by Travis Mitchum. UNC trails Lakeview here tonight, 22-8 here at halftime. And Travis, Union City had an opportunity to stop Lakeview not once but twice on that final drive before the half. But penalties. Two encroachment penalties, and they got on Mac first downs without even having to run the play. That'd be one of my keys to the second half is penalties.
6: Absolutely. I think the keys to the second half for this team, again, offense hasn't looked bad. They've had a couple of extended drives, one long drive where they actually gone down. They scored a touchdown. Defensively is where our problem has been the entire first half. We have to figure out a way to keep their receivers in check. We have to find some type, whether we the zone, if that's what they are running. It's hard to watch when you're running the video camera as well. But if they're running zone, then the receivers for Lakeview are doing a great job finding the seams, sitting down. But it does seem play after play after play, these sailors are running free.
5: Yeah.
6: You can't play pitch and catch like that.
5: No.
6: When our defense did have opportunities to make stop, as you said, penalties. They have to have discipline out there. They have to be able to buckle in, get their heads in the game. I'm sure that the coaches had a lot of good words for them at halftime when it comes to this.
5: Yeah.
6: Offensively, I don't see many changes. I think we should continue to spread the field. Let our running backs cut it outside, watching downfield. They've been showing good vision, finding those open areas, cutting it up. You get 8-10 yards at a shot, we're going to go down and we're going to score the, you know.
5: Right.
6: So I wouldn't really change too much offensively. It's just defensively. What can the coaching staff put together to eliminate these open receivers running down the field?
5: Yeah. And Hunter Price, this first half, you know, he was – kind of rattled a little bit a couple times, but you're going to have that as a new quarterback. But he made a couple nice passes. Like, he had a slant to Jaden Betcher. And that confidence will grow as the season goes on, of course, for Hunter as well.
6: Yeah, again, I can't say enough good things about Hunter Price. He's a great young man. He's an excellent athlete. He is a sophomore. Not only is he playing a very critical position on this team this year for the very first time, he's a sophomore.
5: He's a sophomore.
6: And he's a young sophomore. The confidence will come as he progresses. The things that we've noticed in the first half, him not setting his feet, trying to throw on the run, not getting his shoulders lined up, those are all technique. That's fundamentals that he will be able to acquire and improve on as he gains time and experience with this position. So I'm excited to see what we do here, what we change from the first half, and hopefully we know that we get the ball first.
5: We do.
6: We drive down, we score, and we're only one touchdown behind. I mean, this is still a ball game. This is a crucial drive, don't you think, Cody?
5: Absolutely. Let's do what we did that one drive and run it down their throats and get the touchdown. That's easier said than done. But
6: It is. But we've shown a few different times on our kick returns that we can get really good field position on these returns. Hopefully Jaden has an opportunity right here. And he puts Union City in a good opportunity to start this second half.
5: So here's the second half kickoff, and we are back underway. And it's right to Jaden Betcher as he takes it up. He's going to break a few tackles. He's going to find a hole. He's past the 50, past the 40, past the 40 to the 35. in Union City, you can't ask for a better start to the second. Well, I guess if they ran it back, but
7: Jaden Betcher on the kickoff return.
5: What a great start to the second half.
6: It was. I love it when they listen to me.
5: Yeah.
6: No, that was great. What a return by Jaden. Couldn't be happier with that. We have to take advantage of that. This drive starting on their side. We got to get down there, punch it. Puts us right back in this ball game, and off we go to the races
5: again. And Jaden Betcher, that's his second return that he's had a very good return. This was better than the last one. So shotgun formation, Hunter Price is at quarterback. That's going to be a handoff to Danny Smith off to the right side. He's going to gain about a yard or two.
6: Again, though, stretching the field. Let's make those Lakeview guys chase us down. Every time they make a tackle, they need to get up huffing and puffing because they had to run for it.
5: Yeah.
6: You do that, they lose a step late in the fourth quarter. Sometimes it boils down to that opportunity that you get.
5: Second and nine, Union City trails 22-8. Union City has the ball. Second and nine at the Lakeview 34 after the big kickoff return by Jaden Betcher.
6: All right, here we go. Second and eight, it looks like.
5: I formation here. Hunter Price under center. He's going to hand it off to Danny Smith up the middle. He's going to gain a few yards.
7: Smith, ball carrier off the left side.
5: And give him about
7: Ethan Johnson and
5: four. And now bring up third and five.
6: Again, Danny's showing great vision downfield. He's running at an angle, not quite horizontal, but he's making progress down the field. He sees that opening, he cuts it up. Showing great vision this year.
5: Yes, he is. So this is key down here. Third and five at the 31 of Lakeview. Shotgun formation, Hunter Price. Two wide receivers off to the right, one off to the left. Hunter Price. And that's going to be a keeper, and he's going nowhere, as that's number 21 on the tackle, and that was Ethan Johnson.
6: Looks like the quarterback and running back got tangled up a little bit on there. I don't know if that was like an RPO, but Hunter decided to keep it. With them being tangled up like that, there really wasn't any room. The line up front didn't really hold any of the sailors back. So, yeah, that was putting us in another opportunity where we'd like to go for it here on fourth down.
5: Yep. Fourth and six here for Union City. That's going to be a handoff.
6: Oh, that's Garrett. He's going to get
5: and
6: it.
5: Garrett Miller is going to get the first down.
7: Ball carrier goes off the right side.
6: Beautiful run.
5: Again.
6: Just like Danny's been showing, you can see the vision. You can see him cutting, finding them openings.
5: Big hole there by the offensive line, too.
6: Oh, huge push. Like I said, offensively, we've been doing good. We need to keep this drive extended and take it right down to the end zone for some
5: 6 points.
6: 6 points.
5: How about 8 points?
6: Well, let's start with six,
5: Cody. We're inside the 20. Hunter Price gives it to Garrett Miller again up the middle, and he's going to hit his own man.
6: Well, I just talked about vision, and then he ran up the backside of his blocker. I wish he would have cut that one outside.
5: Yeah.
6: But it happens. Hey, you know what I heard, Cody?
5: What did you hear?
6: We have listeners all the way down in Texas.
5: All the way down in Texas?
6: All the way down in Texas.
5: Oh, my goodness.
6: You know, I got there's a little Anthony down there. He's going to be a heck of a ball player, let me tell you.
5: Oh, yeah?
6: And, they're down there listening to this, and I'm excited. I hope that some of his games get on there because I'd like to watch him too. But
5: so some out-of-state listeners. How about that?
6: Right? More Cody fans.
5: More Travis fans. And we have a flag.
7: Flag on the play.
5: False start.
7: Procedural will be the call against Union City.
6: Well, did we not have enough people on the line, or did they not set? I didn't really catch what that was.
5: Actually, it was a legal procedure. What's the call? So that's going to be a 5-yard penalty. And again, penalties.
6: Penalties, penalties.
5: This time it was on offense, though.
6: Well, you know, typically all teams struggle with penalties at the beginning of the season more than they do
5: right.
6: As it progresses. Hopefully this is just something that we're going to kind of weed out as we move forward week to week.
7: Now for the Bears, ball out at the Lakeview 23-yard line.
5: All right, second and 13 for Union City. Hunter Price.
6: Oh, little
5: and
6: ooh.
5: Nice.
6: There's
5: Joey Green. Joey Come Green on. Keeps going, and he's going to get the first down, I think.
6: Beautiful run. I love misdirection, Cody. I talked about that all season last year.
5: Yeah.
6: I didn't think that we seen it a whole lot last year. I know I called for it. We've already seen us setting these traps like this already tonight a couple different times, and we're showing success each time we do it.
5: Yeah. So first and goal, ball at the 6 for Union City. That's going to be a handoff to Garrett Miller, off to the left side. And he's going to gain a few yards.
6: He's up to about the 4, it looked like.
5: So give him a 2-yard gain there. Second and goal, ball at the 4.
7: Gain on the play to about the 4-yard line. Second down, goal to go.
5: 7:37 to go here in the third quarter. Bears trail 22-8. Second goal at the 4 for Union City. And here comes Union City. Hunter Price is under center. Danny Smith is in the backfield. That's going to be a handoff to Danny Smith. And
7: Daniel Smith on the carry.
6: Man, he had a big ball of people he tried to run through on that one.
5: Yeah. It's going to bring up third down and 4. Ball at the 4 of Lakeview.
6: Hey, let's chalk up another one of those misdirections.
5: Yeah. Or actually, that was a gain. 2-yard gain. Ball at the 2. Third and goal. Ball at the 2 here, Travis.
6: All right.
5: This got 2 plays to get 2 yards.
6: We're going to get it right here.
5: Hand off to Danny Smith, and he is in
6: on,
5: for
6: Danny
5: the touchdown.
6: Awesome.
5: Danny Smith, second touchdown of the game, and UNC pulls him in the score.
6: It's like he could smell that end zone, and he put his head down. He seen a gap, and he just hit it. He didn't care what was going to happen. He was

0: tipped and bounced, and we had a guy laying on the ground. It looked like he had a chance there even on the ground to pull in the ball.
1: Now, the good part is it's still an eight-score game. An eight-point game. So it's still a one-score game.
2: Two-point conversion pass.
1: With the two-point conversion.
2: By Matheson. So the score was 6:32 remaining in the third quarter.
1: The Bears trailed 22-14, 6:32 left in the third.
0: Did you get Skittles at halftime?
1: I didn't get Skittles.
0: Oh. You know that was your good luck charm last year.
1: Was it?
0: Yes.
1: Was it during the Maple Leaf game?
0: It was. You were riding the rainbow, and we were playing phenomenal. You need to start getting Skittles every game.
1: Skittles every game.
0: Hey, you know what we got, though? We started the second half with a long drive.
1: Long drive.
0: Well, if you start the kickoff, it was a beautiful kickoff. An extended drive took half of the quarter. We punched it in. Here we go. This is the part we were talking about.
1: Defense needs to step up.
0: Defense time. Let's see what we're going to chalk up.
1: Help out your offense a little bit, defense. All right. So, Chase Whitmire going to kick off.
0: We need him to put this through the uprights.
1: Yeah. That'd put him back at their own 20, I believe.
0: I'll take it. When I'm optimistic, you laugh, Cody.
1: Yeah, that's... Yeah. Here's the kickoff. What a kick. He has a good leg on him.
0: Yeah, down to the 16.
1: And ran into his own man there, Hunter Doyle, with the return. And nice return there. He gets up to the 34. As Lakeview will take over first and 10. All right, defense. UNC's defense needs to step up here.
0: Yes, we do. I'm just straightening this up a little bit.
1: Okay.
0: It's driving me nuts.
1: Okay.
0: Our screen here keeps getting a little cattywampus. All right, defense, we need a big stand. We know we can do it. We've done it.
1: We've done it, yeah.
0: We started this game. They came out three up, three down.
2: 6:24 remaining in the third quarter.
0: Let's do it right here.
1: 6:24 to go in the third. Bears trail 22-14. Here's a handoff to Stroll. Yeah, it's nice tackle nice. There after about a 4 or 5 yard gain.
0: We don't like giving up five on first down, but I'm glad that he was able to extend that and get the tackle when he could.
1: And we have a bear down.
2: Tackle the play by Hunter Michael.
1: As Hunter Michael made the tackle.
0: Yeah, we don't like seeing anybody down on the grass. Hopefully he's going to be all right. Trainer coming out. Take a look. I was going to say, are we having a moment of silence?
1: No. We aren't supposed to be.
0: Oh.
1: We'll be right back.
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1: We are back. Hunter Michael is off the field, and we are... I think it was Hunter Michael, wasn't it?
0: I'm not sure who was the injured player. You timed that commercial perfect, though, Cody.
1: I did, didn't I? And that's going to be a...
0: Stretching it out.
1: Yep, that's going to be a first down to Stroll as UNC finally gang tackles him as King Gregor finishes him off. But not before a big gain of a first down.
0: Yeah, he definitely had that edge open. When you go 10 yards before somebody puts a finger on you.
2: First down and 10.
0: Got to figure out a way to push him back inside.
2: Ball being spotted at about the 37-yard line.
1: So ball at the 37 of Union City for Lakeview, first and 10.

0: for the Sailors. Bears trail 22-14 with 5:38 to go in the third quarter. Johnson back to pass. And that's going to be a completed pass for another first down. And if you notice, Travis, there hasn't been a penalty yet on Lakeview. The only penalty, at least I don't think there has. The only penalties have been on the Bears so far. So,
1: yeah, I don't really recall. One thing I'm starting to put together, though, we talk about these receivers being wide open. We're not getting any pressure on that quarterback. And with the amount of time that he's got, you're putting a lot of pressure on your defensive backs to continue that coverage.
0: Handoff here. As he's going to break a few tackles, and man, he's met.
2: Sure, the ball carrier comes to the near
0: as
2: side.
0: Danny Smith finishes him off along with Liam Dean.
2: Michael and Smith.
1: Yep. I'm not sure who put the hit on him, but somebody put a nice little whack on there to finish that run.
0: That was a 2-yard gain, second and 8.
1: We can handle 2 yards.
0: We can handle 2 yards.
1: I'll take a 2-yard run with the way defense has been going tonight.
0: Because 4 downs, that 2 yards every time would be 8 yards. That's short.
1: You've impressed me with your math multiple times tonight, Cody. You're quick.
0: It's a simple math. And
1: oh, that's got to be on Lakeview. False start.
0: I jinxed him.
1: There you go.
2: Penalties, illegal procedure against Lakeview.
1: Tell me they haven't thrown an interception yet today, Cody.
0: You know what? They haven't had a turnover yet either.
1: All right.
0: So, all right. So if that happens, I'm going to go play the lottery.
2: So we have our first winner of the football cash raffle.
1: All right. So that pushes them back. So what are we looking at? Second and 13, second and 14?
0: You know, Travis, we have a full moon out tonight.
1: I haven't noticed. Well, I'm glad. Let's see what you, with your turnover comment there, if that works.
0: Maybe the full moon will do something. Luke Johnson back to pass. It's going to be a deep pass and easy touchdown.
1: Wide open.
0: Wide open. That was Hunter Doyle. And our safeties cannot stay with the receivers.
1: Yeah, that was wide open. I mean, when you look at a receiver and you got 5-6 yards on them, that's, I mean, how do you not complete that?
0: Yeah, right. That was a beautiful pass.
1: It was. And again, we have to remind ourselves, this quarterback for Lakeview is a freshman.
0: He's a freshman. The one who caught that is a freshman.
1: He's got a good arm. They're going to be quite the duo here.
0: As they go
1: forward.
0: For two here, and they are going to get it. And I believe that was Johnson that scored that. Anyway, whoever it was, they got it. 30-14, Union City down. 4:04 to go here in the third quarter.
1: Well, let's do it again. Offense, get a good return, drive it down, put points on the board. Sometimes you have to look at how are we going to finish this so that our confidence gains goes into next week and our preparation for the next one. Somebody, and I'm not talking to coaches, some of the players on this team, they got to rise up, they got to be a leader for their teammates, and they got to show them that we're going to go out here and we're going to continue to fight. Not that it's out of reach. I don't mean that when I'm talking about this, but it's easy to get your head down in the late quarters when this seems to be happening to you, and this is when you need somebody to stand up. Maybe Jaden does that with a return right here.
0: Yeah. Yeah. I'm interested to see if they keep kicking to Jaden, because they've kicked to him twice, and both have been big gains. Let's see if they kick to Levi
2: Nobody
0: this time.
2: The 50-50 ticket drawing, so we had drawn a second ticket. If you have a green ticket, please look at it. If there is no winner on this drawing, we'll hold it over to next home game and increase the pot.
0: So here's the kickoff.
2: You have number 507.
0: And that's going to be a squib.
1: Oh, no.
0: And UNC did get on it.
1: He covered it. He covered it.
0: That was close.
2: Green ticket, 507-43-529.
1: So they're just saying on the PA system that you didn't claim your 50-50 winnings, Cody.
0: Darn.
1: That was generous.
0: Well, I want someone else to win.
1: Right.
0: You know?
1: You know, people don't know how nice you are. Maybe they do.
0: I don't know. I really don't.
1: All right. So what do you think? Where are we going to wind up here? We got a lot of stuff on the right side. A lot of grass out there.
0: I'm going to give it to Danny Smith.
1: Run a trap to this side, short side.
0: Higher price under center, I formation for Union City. Going to give it to Danny Smith. Little screen pass as he's going to break a tackle. And that's a nice 7-8 yard gain.
1: That was nice.
0: 3:45 to go in the third. Bears trail 30-14 to Lakeview.
1: Good vision by Hunter. Danny's in the flat, ready for that. Makes the first guy miss, picks up a couple extra yards.
2: 37 yards on the Lakeview, second down and four.
1: Good start on first down.
0: Yes, very good. High formation again.
1: Now we got all the green on the left side.
0: We do. Gives it to Danny Smith up the middle, and that's going to be enough for a first down.
1: I think they're just going to give it to us.
2: Smith, the ball carrier, brought down by Whitcomb.
1: Oh, they're saying third down.
0: Oh, where are they? Okay. Must have been just short.
2: 50-50 ticket was a winner.
0: Yeah, he's just short. It's third and inches.
1: Measure it. I'd request a measurement. Well, you can start putting a play together while they come out.
0: Yeah. And they are going to measure.
1: Hopefully we just have it.
0: This is the second measurement we've had.
1: Looks like we're about a foot short.
0: A foot short, yeah. Two downs to get a foot.
1: Hunter's a strong kid. I don't know. You think you just have him get right behind the center and just bull rush forward?
0: I wouldn't mind it. I don't think they could stop him.
1: But you also have an opportunity on fourth down. Right now you go something deep.
0: Right.
1: Try to set them up. Look at Lakeview. They're all up tight.
0: And that's going to be a first down carry, easily, by Garrett Miller.
1: All right, let's keep this going.
0: I think. No, that was Joey Green, I think. First down, Union City, ball at the 43 of Lakeview. Union City's done well on offense.
1: Offensively, we've moved the ball well.
0: That's encouraging.
1: Yes.
0: What's not encouraging is our defense so far.
1: Well, we got to keep extending this. We got to get this down, put some points on the board.
0: Get a one-score game again. Hunter Price gave us it to Danny Smith, and nice tackle there by Luke Johnson as he gets him before passing the line of scrimmage. Second down.
1: Yeah. Danny tried to extend the field, but they had the end and the linebacker both out there with no blockers in front of them. That's a tall order for any running back when you get out there and you have two unblocked linemen or defenders staring you down coming at you.
0: Yeah. But he got back to the line of scrimmage. Receiver out to the left, receiver out to the right. I formation here. Hunter Price is under center. It's going to be a handoff to Danny Smith up the middle. He's going to gain about 3 or 4 yards.
2: Ball carrier brought down by Ethan Johnson.
0: Ethan Johnson with the tackle.
1: All right, looking at a third and a little bit long here. We got seven, maybe I'd say seven.
0: Yeah, third and seven. Gain of 3.
1: Well, let's see what coach. He's got somebody coming in with a play call. Let's see what they wound up here for this one. Knowing that you have two more downs to get that 7 yards.
0: Right.
1: We are winding down in the third quarter. We're looking at about 55 seconds right now.
0: That's going to be a handoff to Garrett Miller, and he's stopped in the backfield.
1: Mm. He's almost back to the original line of scrimmage. We're going to be looking at a fourth and about 9 or 10.
0: Yeah. So fourth and 10. Ball at the 43, so that was a 3-yard loss by Union City.
1: Yeah, we need a little bit more push up there. These run blocks, we shouldn't have three defenders in the backfield when the running back gets the ball.
0: Right.
1: Up front, we got a. They've shown some big gaps in this game. We know that they can move them. We just have to get consistent with it.
0: All right, Price completes the pass to Danny Smith, and that's going to be a first down. He's going to break a few tackles, and he steps out of bounds inside the 20. That was a beautiful screen pass.
1: I think he was just running out of the backfield in the flats there, Cody. He didn't have any linemen out in front of him that I seen. I don't think our fans seen either because I forgot to move the camera, Cody. I got excited. That happens. It's week one.
0: You're still in preseason.
1: So it looks like that's the end of the third quarter.
0: Yes, it is. As we head to the fourth quarter, Bears down by 2 scores. 30-14, UNC trails. We'll be back right after this.
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0: All right, we are back here on the Corey Federal Credit Union UC Today Sports Stream. I'm Cody Rose, joined by Travis Mitchum. UNC trails 30-14 as we start the fourth quarter of play, as the Bears have it at the first and 10 at the 20 of Lakeview.
1: All right, let's punch this in. Let's get in there, get a quick score, and let's get this back to a ball game, making an exciting fourth and final quarter of the game.
0: Hunter Price going to hand it off to Garrett. No, he's not, as that's intercepted.
1: The coverage was there. Hunter must have just not seen him. He didn't have to step in front of the receiver. He was already in front of the receiver.
2: Smith picked off by Carson Matheson.
0: Well, that was unfortunate.
1: That was unfortunate.
0: That's all I can say. Yeah. Lakeview takes over first and 10.
1: Well, you know,
2: following the turnover,
1: we talked about finishing strong.
2: Starting from 16.
1: Need somebody on the defense here to make a big play, get
0: yes.
1: excited, fire up his teammates. Oh, we have an uncovered receiver. Luckily, he ran to the middle of the field.
0: Stroll with the handoff as he's going to gain about 3 yards.
2: Off the right side.
1: That's where we were lucky that it was a freshman quarterback on Lakeview side.
0: So he didn't audible to a pass?
1: You look out and you see twins and there's only one corner out there. Yeah, you're giving a signal real quick.
2: Gave about 4 yards.
1: Luckily, he missed that.
0: That would have been 6 points.
2: Ball sitting just outside.
1: And the uncovered receiver actually ran a quick slant, so he ran right into the linebackers. But, yeah, that was an opportunity for them.
0: As Johnson back to pass, another deep pass here. And that's incomplete. Intended for number 22.
2: Pass intended for Toth, incomplete.
0: That was intended for Austin Toth, incomplete. Third down and 7 yards to go. UNC trying to make a stop here.
1: Well, that was nice having seeing our coverage guy within a couple yards. I mean, he was in the game of football. You get 2-3 yards on somebody, you're open.
0: Yeah.
1: But it was nice to see stride for stride, at least within a couple arms reach.
0: Right.
1: somebody being there with him.
0: Luke Johnson back to pass again off to the left side. And that's going to be caught. And that's going to be a first down. Oh. That's student number 21. That's Ethan Johnson for the first down.
1: So, I mean, if we're looking at, you know, what things to move forward with. So, obviously, we talked about coverage. I think tackling has to be on that list of things that we need to improve on. We've seen a lot of missed tackles in this game by Bear defenders.
2: Ball at their own 42-yard line, first and 10.
0: A lot of missed tackles, yes. It's going to be a handoff to Stroll.
1: Looked like Hunter Price was right there.
0: To Stroll as he gets back to the line of scrimmage, maybe. Second and 10.
2: Stroll, the ball player.
1: Running back's got a little gimp in his step. I think he got twisted up a little bit there with his ankle.
0: Yeah.
1: You're going to have to watch the clock. They got to be getting a little bit close.
0: Oh, 10 minutes left?
1: No, I meant to.
0: Yeah, I know.
1: Oh.
0: Johnson.
1: Nobody on the edge.
0: Going to run, and he's going to get the first down easily. He's going to break a few tackles. He's down to the 20, the 10, the 5. Touchdown. And that's just a quarterback keeper. Luke Johnson in for the touchdown and 6 points.
1: I've been quiet a few times here, Cody.
0: You don't see that.
1: No, you have to have somebody on that edge. And when he did get to the corner who was being blocked, he jumped back inside, but there was still nobody there.
0: Yeah.
1: It turned into a foot race.
0: Yeah. Lakeview will again go for two. They must not have a kicker. Luke Johnson to pass.
1: Oh, he almost had a one-hander, but...
0: Incomplete. 9:46 to go here in the fourth quarter. Bears trail by three scores now. It's 36-14. We'll be back after this.
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0: We are back here. Cody Rose joined by Travis Mitchum. And the Bears trail 36-14 to Lakeview here in their season opener at Lakeview High School on the Quarry Federal Credit Union UC Today Sports Stream.
1: Well, we started this fourth quarter with some hopes and expectations of getting this back to a ball game, and we've had pretty much the opposite occur since the start of this quarter, Cody.
0: Pretty much. Let's see if Jaden Betcher can get a big return here, though.
1: I'd like to see Levi get an opportunity here.
0: Yeah. See what he can do. But near one of them is going to get it because that's a squib. UNC falls on it. And they'll take over first and 10 at their own 46.
1: Do you think Lakeview figured out we're not going to kick it to Jaden?
0: I think they did.
1: Right.
0: I think
1: smart move, though. That's smart football.
2: Kickoff is covered up by Sharman.
1: All right, so here we go. I think we're going to see some more ground and pound like we were before.
0: Yeah.
1: Let's alternate up the middle, stretching it, see what we can do. See if we can put a good drive together here, finish with some points, let these kids gain some confidence.
0: Hunter Price under center, I formation here for Union City. He's going to hand it off to Danny Smith, who gets a two-yard gain.
2: Danny Smith, the ball carrier. Brought down by Cabral.
1: All right, second and eight.
0: Second and eight, yep. 9:23 to go in the game here. Bears trail by three scores. It's 36-14.
1: Yep. Boils down to execution. Everybody's got a job to do on all these plays, and you need everybody to do their part. And when they do, it comes together, and that's what we're looking for. This is a young squad. I think we're going to see improvement throughout the
0: year. All right, price to pass. And Jaden Betcher tried to make a one-handed snag, as that is a little high. That's incomplete. Third down and 8 yards to go, Travis.
1: All right. Well, I thought we were going to see some on the ground. I mean, putting it up in the air. I mean, it's good to build confidence. You want your quarterback to be comfortable out there.
0: Yeah.
1: I'm not sure if that throw helped his confidence, but again, we have two more downs to get this 8 yards. Let's see what we chalk up.
0: And nice misdirection there. Is that Joey Green?
1: First down. Yep. That's been there all night.
0: Yes, it has.
1: You take advantage of Lakeview's aggressiveness. Get them moving one direction and make them turn around.
2: Goes for a Union City first down.
0: Yep. First down, Union City in Lakeview territory. Ball at the 43-yard line of Lakeview. Hunter Price going to give it to Danny Smith as he's going to get inside the 40. What a hit to Danny Smith. As that was number 21 of Lakeview with the big hit.
1: Right. Really nice, good sportsmanship you've seen there from number 15 by Lakeview.
0: That was Ethan Johnson on the tackle.
1: Immediately helping Danny up, making sure he's okay. You'd like to see that.
0: Like to see
1: at
0: that.
1: At any level, but specifically, you know, these high school kids.
0: Yeah. Second and six after the 4 yard gain by Danny Smith.
1: Union City's got a nice little crowd out here in the stands.
0: Yes, they do.
1: Long little ride. It's nice to see so many people come out and make the trip.
0: Another nice run by Danny Smith, and that's going to bring up third and short after another 4 yard gain.
1: Yeah, you can't complain about downs like that.
0: Yeah.
1: I mean, you get those 4 or 5 yard clips, you have to be proud with the way that the line's blocking.
0: Yeah.
1: Offensively, we've put some drives together, we've had a couple of mishaps. A few little things to clean up offensively, but I'm not discouraged by watching this offense out here.
0: This offense has been clicking. High formation, Hunter Price going to give it to Garrett Miller, as that's another first down for UNC and up to the 30.
1: Garrett holding on to that ball like it was a loaf of bread and a...
0: Yeah, right.
1: Yeah, he didn't want to drop that thing.
0: We have a Lakeview player down.
1: No.
2: Injury timeout on the field.
1: Oh, that's the kid that just helped up Danny.
2: Brown and Feltenberger on the tackle for
0: Yep.
1: No, it's nice to see Garrett got in there. He could feel the hands coming around him. He put both hands around that ball, squeezed her tight. He said, "This is mine. You're not taking it from me."
0: Yeah, absolutely.
1: Move those sticks. Here we go, first down. Another nice drive. Nothing real big, no big shots. Oh, you're going to shut me off. Go ahead.
0: We'll be right back.
5: Man, I loved playing high school sports growing up. And it's fun being a fan now, don't get me wrong, but sitting in the stands feels like I'm missing out on all the action, you know? I wanted to get back in the game, so I signed up to be a high school official. It takes me back to my playing days. I'm supporting students, and I get paid to make the big calls. Do you want to see the game up close? Sign up to become an official in Pennsylvania at highschoolofficials.com.
0: Yeah, as that ad was saying, PIAA definitely does need officials. So if you are looking to be an official, they're always looking to be an official. They're always looking for officials out there. Get out there and be part of the game so these kids can play these Friday nights.
1: Make sure you can run.
0: Yeah, yeah.
2: Those games are at
1: be good exercise. Somebody middle-aged. Looking for something to keep them busy, good exercise.
0: I mean, you and I can't do it. We're up here, so.
1: You're right, right. And I'm not the best runner. I'd probably have to prepare for a job like that down in the field.
0: You told me you were racing your daughter yesterday.
1: I did, and it hurt.
0: So who won?
1: No, I got her. I got her.
0: You
1: I
0: got did. Her, so you I, still got it.
1: I did. No, I videoed it, and to watch it back is something.
0: Did she challenge you or did you challenge her?
1: It was a family fun night, so we all challenged each other.
0: Okay.
1: Yeah, it was a lot of fun. But watching myself run on video was just a good reminder that I'm better up here in the booth.
0: Hunter Price hands it off to Garrett Miller. Is Garrett Miller going to break a tackle for a good 5-6 yard gain there for Union City? And like you said, Travis, the defense needs work, but on offense, they have, for the most part, been very good.
1: It's a couple little things that need cleaned up here and there. And I mean, it's not like we've seen anything unfixable. I mean, these are things that are going to come with time as these kids get older.
0: Right.
1: More experience. Little things to clean up. Nothing really to worry about offensively. They're looking good out there.
0: 36-14, Lakeview leads with 6:23 to go in the fourth quarter. Hunter Price is going to hand it off to Danny Smith up the middle. He's going to break a few tackles, and that's going to be another first down for Union City inside the 15.
1: Yeah, the run game's been doing really good, and you have to give credit to that line. You don't have a positive run game if that line's not doing their job. A little bit more consistency, but you got to be happy with the positive things that we're seeing from this team.
0: For sure.
1: They're bringing it. I mean, I feel another 6 points coming up here.
0: I do, too. I mean, they're at the 14-yard line, first and 10. Hunter Price is going to hand it off to Danny Smith, but he is leveled.
1: Yeah, again, we had a blocker on the guy that made a tackle. He just he got penetration, got in the backfield, and when the running back tried to go by him, he was just there to stick out his big arm and take him down.
0: Yeah. Second and
2: short gain of maybe a yard.
0: Second. 9. Give him a yard there. Ball at the 13-yard line of Lakeview for Union City. And ball's on the ground, but Hunter falls on it.
2: I'm going to play recovered by Union City. Quarterback Price.
1: Man, just again, we're talking about the little things that just need cleaned up. I believe the play that they wanted was there. Who they wanted to get it to was available. He was open. He was uncovered.
0: Was that a pass?
1: I believe it was. It was just a mishap, unfortunate. Little things that we can get cleaned up.
0: So that's going to be about a 2 or 3 yard loss, 3rd and 12 for Union City.
1: Just happy that Hunter had the awareness to find that ball and fall on it.
0: Hunter Price under center. .426 to go in the fourth quarter. Bears trail 36-14. As the clock resumes to roll.
1: All right, looks like they're changing the play.
0: Hunter Price going to hand it off to Danny Smith. He's going to break a few tackles and get a modest gain there.
1: It looks like we can get another first down, too, right around the 4-yard line, it looks like.
2: Luke and Ethan Johnson.
0: Yeah, that's what it looks like. Give him about 7 yards. Going to bring up fourth and about 5. For Union City. Ball at the
2: 9-yard line.
1: All right, we got somebody calling a play. Is that Kane running into play?
0: Yes, it is. Right. Kane Gregor.
1: All right, fourth down. Here we go.
0: Down to 10 on the play clock here. Nice having that here. Hunter Price.
1: Oh, they ran the trap.
0: Yep, Hunter Price hands it off to Garrett Miller, and he doesn't get anywhere. Turnover on downs.
1: It didn't look like that was executed the way it was supposed to. I think it was because it was rushed. The play clock was going down. They didn't have time to really get everything set. And, yeah, unfortunate. But let's see what the defense does now, Cody.
0: Let's see what the defense, yeah. As Lakeview takes over, first and 10 at their own 10, they have a long field to go after UNC turned it over on downs.
1: All right, Lakeview getting their play call brought in by number 5. Who's that? Michael Stroll.
0: Michael Stroll, the running back.
1: Yes. Senior. All right, let's see what happens here.
0: Luke Johnson, the quarterback for Lakeview. As he's going to hand it off to Stroll. And he doesn't get much there. Maybe a yard or two.
1: Yeah, we'll take that. Unfortunately, the time's clicking away. We're down to just about 3 minutes left in this game.
0: Yeah.
1: Lakeview might be content to just kind of ground and pound and let that clock run. They definitely have big play capabilities we've seen throughout the night.
0: We've seen that, yeah. Luke Johnson at quarterback again.
1: Letting that play clock one down. That's definitely what they're doing. Looks like we got a blitz on. They picked it up.
0: Nice job by Union City there as they're going to stuff number 22 there of Austin Toth. It's going to bring up third down.
2: Austin Toth, the ball carrier.
0: But he's going to gain about 3 or 4 yards. Bringing up third and 7.
1: Yeah, the scoreboard shows 5, but that definitely looks more like
2: 6 or 7.
1: You hear those Union City fans down the stands cheering on their boys. Let's go, Union City.
0: Yeah, that's good to hear.
1: Be nice to see a stop here.
0: We have a flag.
1: They called a timeout, I believe, right when the clock was running down.
0: So timeout, Lakeview. That will give us time to talk about next week, our next broadcast. And the reason why I'm laughing is because the PA announcer had the same idea, as he's also telling what's going on next week. But anyway, next week, UNC will be home for their home opener. And that will be our next broadcast of high school football. It's next Friday. UNC hosts Mercyhurst Prep in a region game. And girls volleyball, their season opener is on Tuesday. They'll be at Tittyute Charter. In fact, they'll be on the road for their first 3 games of the season. Our first home game and our first volleyball broadcast will be Tuesday, September 15th against Mercyhurst Prep in a region game. So that's coming up here on the sports stream.
1: Wow, both our first home games are against Prep.
0: Yeah.
1: That was nice.
0: And that's it. That's going to be a fumble. They're going to jump on it.
1: You know, and we talk about little things. That has to be the 9th time Fairview's put that ball on the ground, and it just has not taken a bounce Union City's way.
0: Yeah.
1: Any of them times.
0: Right.
1: But it does put them in a long 4th down.
2: 4th and 14.
0: Yeah, 4th and 14 now. And we're going to have a timeout, Union City.
2: Timeout on the field taken by Union City.
0: Union City should have good field position considering they have to.
1: All right, they are now down to 1 timeout. They only got a minute and a half.
2: High school action tomorrow if anybody wants to go since we have the day off.
1: Maybe they're trying to put together a tricky return try to get as good a field position as possible, or maybe even they're going after a block here.
0: Or, because they almost had that block earlier.
1: Yes, they did. It was very close. Put together a plan, try to get a block.
2: Hickory versus Westinghouse. At noon, Farrell versus Clayton.
1: Perhaps get a safety, get the ball back. Still have a minute and a half.
0: Yeah.
2: Hickory Westinghouse game.
1: Get 10 points instead of 8. What do you think of that, Cody?
0: Yeah, that'd be nice. It'd look better on the score sheet, wouldn't it?
1: All right, it would. It would. All right, well, we're coming out here now. Let's see what we're going to wind up. They're putting something together real nice here, Cody.
0: 36-14, 90 seconds to go here in the game. Lakeview leads Union City. But UNC has Lakeview backed up 4th and 14 deep in their own territory. As Lakeview will punt, I assume.
1: I would reckon.
0: I would recommend that they do. As back to punt is going to be number 3 for Lakeview.
1: He is kicking from his end zone.
0: That's Jaden Meyer. He's a sophomore.
1: We got lone return man, Jaden, back there.
0: And
1: very short punt. Very short. Clocks are running. All right.
0: That's going to be at the 32-yard line, downed.
1: All right, so buck 19.
0: With one timeout.
1: One timeout. We have 32 yards to go to pay dirt.
0: To pay dirt, yeah. Right. Make the score look a little bit better.
2: 32-yard line.
0: So,
2: first down and 10 there.
0: All in all, UNC, they've done good things in this game on offense. Defense, we'll see how the defense looks as the season goes on, but got some work to do.
1: Yeah, that again, game one, it's hard to put too much precedence on everything that you see. This is the first real live action. I know they had the scrimmage Saturday, but again, that's a scrimmage.
0: That's a scrimmage, yeah. Hunter Price going to give it to Danny Smith, and Danny Smith is taken down after a 3-yard gain.
1: I think that was Levi. That was Olmstead.
0: Oh, was that Levi Olmstead?
1: Yeah, his first carry of the day.
0: You're right.
2: The ball carrier.
0: Levi Olmstead.
1: He picked up 3 yards.
2: By Maxwell.
0: Give him 4.
1: They're still moving
0: it, second and 6.
2: Okay, about 3 yards on the play. Second down. Seven.
0: As the clock continues to run under a minute left, 50 seconds to go.
1: Like to see something positive here come at the end of the game.
0: Yes.
1: A little celebration they can take into the locker room with them.
0: It's going to be in there. Handoff to Levi Olmstead, and he may have got back to the line.
1: No, I think he's back closer to the original line of scrimmage.
0: Okay.
2: Reed English bringing him down for Lakeview.
0: Yeah, that's going to be about a 2-yard loss. 3rd and 9 for Union City. Ball at the Lakeview 31.
1: I bet we go for, we're down to 8 seconds. I don't think Union City has any interest in keeping this game going.
0: And that is going to end today's game as Union City falls to Lakeview in the season opener, 36-14. Lakeview improves to 1-0 on the season, but UNC falls to 0-1. Travis, like I said, we saw some good things out of the offense, and some stuff need to work on. I love that.
1: Yeah, we did, again, and we talked about little things that need tweaked. We talked about things that happened to Lakeview that we didn't capitalize on. Sometimes the ball bounces.
0: Yeah.
1: Not your direction.
0: Yeah.
1: When it comes to Lakeview's mishaps, it just didn't go our direction. Offensively, we absolutely have something to work on. So defensively, I don't know. We're going to see what the coaches come up with. Going to have to do something for sure. But week one is in the books. Mercyhurst Prep next week. Are you ready, Cody?
0: Mercyhurst Prep. It doesn't get any easier.
1: Your optimism is fantastic. All right.
0: All right. So, yeah, again, UNC falls 36-14. I'm Cody Rose. This is Travis Mitchum. Thank you for watching the Corey Federal Credit Union UC Today Sports Stream. We will be back next week as UNC hosts Mercier's Prep at Bears Stadium for the Bears home opener. We thank you for joining us again. Lakeview wins 36-14. And we'll be back next week here on the Corey Federal Credit Union UC Today Sports Stream.
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3: 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Tonight, patchy fog with clear skies, a low around 48. Saturday brings patchy fog and sunny conditions with a high near 78. Later Saturday night, mostly cloudy with a low around 58. Looking ahead to Sunday, a slight chance of rain showers, partly sunny with a high near 81. Currently it's 62 and clear. For UCToday.org, I'm Bill Banks with your weather flash.
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0: 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Rich puts the cap back on everything. The toothpaste, the olive oil, the shampoo, everything. 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I was just telling everyone how great you are. 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
4: 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Tonight, patchy fog with clear skies, a low around 48. Saturday brings patchy fog and sunny conditions, with a high near 78. Later Saturday night, mostly cloudy, with a low around 58. Sunday features a slight chance of rain showers, partly sunny, with a high near 81. Currently, it's 61 and clear. For UCtoday.org, I'm Bill Banks with your weather flash.

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Well, I am too. Let's have ourselves a midnight rendezvous. I'm your pal, Big Al Knight, and you're listening to Sunny 105.7, Canadota Lake's greatest hits.

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What more can be said about the Bee Gees that hasn't already been said? Not much. These guys reinvented themselves so many times and stayed at the top of the charts for a long time. Sadly, all we have left is Barry. 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
2: Varsity football results from Friday night. 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Fort LaBeouf beat Fairview 49-14. It was Grove City over Corey 42-7. Cathedral Prep got by Sharon 15-13. Iroquois topped Eisenhower 35-20. Minter edged McDowell 31-30. Harbor Creek got by Northeast 28-20. It was Jenner McLean over Central Carlson 21-15. Conneaut topped Northwestern 60-23. Greenville over Mercyhurst Prep 30-20. Warren beat Seneca 34-21. Reynolds topped Cochranton 32-18. Cambridge Springs beat Rochester 21-8. And Titusville over Franklin 41-13.
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5: 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Tonight, patchy fog with clear skies, a low around 48. Saturday brings patchy fog and sunny conditions with highs near 78. Later Saturday night, mostly cloudy with a low around 58. Looking ahead to Sunday, a slight chance of rain showers, partly sunny with a high near 81. Currently, it's 58 and clear. For UCToday.org, I'm Bill Banks with your weather flash.

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2: 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It was Grove City over Corey 42-7. 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Iroquois topped Eisenhower 35-20. Minter edged McDowell 31-30. 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It was General McLean over Central Carlson 21-15. Conneaut topped Northwestern 60-23. Greenville over Mercyhurst Prep 30-20. Warren beat Seneca 34-21. Reynolds topped Cochranton 32-18. Cambridge Springs beat Rochester 21-8. And Titusville over Franklin 41-13.
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5: With your weather flash, I'm Bill Banks, uctoday.org. 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Tonight, patchy fog with clear skies, a low around 48. Saturday brings patchy fog again, sunny with a high near 78. Later tonight, mostly cloudy with a low around 58. Looking ahead to Sunday, a slight chance of rain showers, partly sunny with a high near 81. Currently, it's 57 and clear. For uctoday.org, I'm Bill Banks with your weather flash.

of great songs, didn't they? Burton Cummings is getting ready to go back out on the road now with his band. Obviously not the Guess Who. There's a band out there called the Guess Who going around, and they're good, but they're not Randy Bachman and Burton Cummings. Enjoy!

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Right? 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
2: 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It was Grove City over Corey 42-7. Cathedral Prep got by Sharon 15-13. Iroquois topped Eisenhower 35-20. Minter edged McDowell 31-30. Harbor Creek got by Northeast 28-20. It was General McLean over Central Carlson 21-15. Conneaut topped Northwestern 60-23. Greenville over Mercyhurst Prep 30-20. Warren beat Seneca 34-21. Reynolds topped Cochranton 32-18. Cambridge Springs beat Rochester 21-8. And Titusville over Franklin 41-13.
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5: With your weather flash, I'm Bill Banks, UCToday.org. 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Tonight, patchy fog with clear skies, a low around 48. Saturday brings patchy fog and sunny conditions with a high near 78. Later tonight, mostly cloudy with a low around 58. Looking ahead to Sunday, a slight chance of rain showers, partly sunny with a high near 81. Currently, it's 55 and clear. For UCToday.org, I'm Bill Banks with your weather flash.

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1: Like

midnight. She made me feel so good. I want to tell you, she made me feel all right. 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

0: Bear Lake Volunteer Fire Department will host its Farm Stock Tractor Pull on Labor Day, Monday, September 7th. 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Everyone is welcome.
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According to BMI, this is the 20th most performed song of the 20th century. 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
3: 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Fort LaBeouf beat Fairview 49-14. It was Grove City over Corey 42-7. Cathedral Prep got by Sharon 15-13. Iroquois topped Eisenhower 35-20. Minter edged McDowell 31-30. Harbor Creek got by Northeast 28-20. It was General McLean over Central Carlson 21-15. Conneaut topped Northwestern 60-23. Greenville over Mercyhurst Prep 30-20. Warren beat Seneca 34-21. Reynolds topped Cochranton 32-18. Cambridge Springs beat Rochester 21-8. And Titusville over Franklin 41-13.
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6: With your weather flash, I'm Bill Banks, UCToday.org. 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Tonight, patchy fog with clear skies, a low around 48. Saturday brings patchy fog and sunny conditions with a high near 78. Later tonight, mostly cloudy with a low around 58. Looking ahead to Sunday, a slight chance of rain showers, partly sunny with a high near 81. Currently, it's 54 and clear. For UCToday.org, I'm Bill Banks with your weather flash.

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2: Varsity football results from Friday night. 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It was Grove City over Corey 42-7. Cathedral Prep got by Sharon 15-13. Iroquois topped Eisenhower 35-20. Minter edged McDowell 31-30. Harbor Creek got by Northeast 28-20. It was Jenner McLean over Central Carlson 21-15. Conneaut topped Northwestern 60-23. Greenville over Mercyhurst Prep 30-20. Warren beat Seneca 34-21. Reynolds topped Cochranton 32-18. 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And Titusville over Franklin 41-13.
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5: 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Tonight, patchy fog with a low around 48. Later tonight, more patchy fog. Sunny skies will bring a high near 78 on Saturday. Saturday night, mostly cloudy with a low around 59. Looking ahead to Sunday, a slight chance of rain showers with partly sunny skies and a high near 80. Currently, it's 52 and clear. For UCToday.org, I'm Bill Banks with your weather flash.

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Going to keep you company all night long playing the songs you love to remember here on Sunny 105.7, Canada's greatest hits. I'm your pal, Big Al Knight.

You know, back in the day, your pal Big Al was in a Beatles tribute band called Abbey Road. And we got to open up for Chubby Checker. That was fun.

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2: Varsity football results from Friday night. It was a Lakeview over Union City, 36-14. Fort the Buff beat Fairview, 49-14. It was Grove City over Corey, 42-7. Cathedral Prep got by Sharon, 15-13. Iroquois topped Eisenhower, 35-20. Minter edged McDowell, 31-30. Harbor Creek got by Northeast, 28-20. It was General McLean over Central Carlson, 21-15. Conneaut topped Northwestern, 60-23. Greenville over Mercyhurst Prep, 30-20. Warren beat Seneca, 34-21. Reynolds topped Cochranton, 32-18. Cambridge Springs beat Rochester, 21-8. And Titusville over Franklin, 41-13.
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4: 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The Declaration of Independence was out, and the British were in Brooklyn 250 years ago this month. The Continental Army suffered a horrendous defeat there, losing our foothold in that area, including Long Island. The British would continue in September to claim New York. 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

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This morning, patchy fog with sunny skies, reaching a high near 78. Later tonight, mostly cloudy with a low around 59. Looking ahead to Sunday, a slight chance of rain showers, partly sunny with a high near 80. Currently, it's 51 and clear. For UCToday.org, I'm Bill Banks with your weather flash.

from what I read in an article last year, this guy ended up broke, homeless, and living in a tent in a friend's backyard somewhere. No way to end up after having all these hits. What a shame. 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

0: dear. I said, George.
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0: You only come around when you're full of beer. I holler, Daddy.

decades for the 2010s decade. It's been old with author Nick Hornby. He's author of the great novel High Fidelity and About a Boy and Juliet Nate and many more. They did an album together, Ben Folds on music, and collectively they wrote lyrics together for Lonely Avenue in 2010. This is Cruise in the Decades. We're up to the 2020s. This is a new single duet, Billy Morrison, with Dexter Holland of Offspring. This is the air, throw up rock anthem. This is not gonna change. Cruise in the Decades.

0: release some crew in the decades before Sin from a soul album to Hollow that never gonna change. Fifth Decker Hall of the Spring, Billy Morrison, is from Billy Eye Band for a number of years, also been in The Cult. This is horrific solo prod. 100 years of music. 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
1: Ken and Lake's greatest hits. John and
0: Heidi. It's the weekend. My beautiful bride is inside. Oh, Heidi, how are you?
1: Hello, I'm well. And yourself?
0: I'm also well. Excited to visit my guest today. It's a viral sensation. I could say about most people, but a viral sensation. Yes, he's got a project called Squeezy Jibs Makes a Me. All of this sounds
1: it's
0: made
1: like
0: to
1: a
0: me.
1: Honeymoon.
0: No, it's just silly. It all sounds made to me, but it is. When I first did this, I'm like, somebody pull my leg. Might be in that guy's name, Borat. I thought maybe somebody was Borat, but no, this guy, and he's funny dude. He's got a million views online. So if you want to hear about Squeezy Jibs Makes a Movie, it's coming up in a bit. Thanks for listening, John and Heidi Co.
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0: Now it is reason to be. Here's beautiful bride, Heidi Saul. What you for me there, Heidi?
1: It is lemon juice day.
0: Ooh.
1: And I found a cocktail that requires lemon that I thought sounded yummy as a rhubarb lemon fizz. No, I love barb.
0: I thought this would be the lemon love to make.
1: But I've made a lemon drop a lot of times. So I thought I'd go with something different.
0: Mixing it up, Ben?
1: Yeah, this is vodka, rhubarb syrup, lemon juice, club soda, a sugar rim, and lemon rhubarb garnish.
0: All right.
1: Sounds sour and tart. Awesome.
0: Well, if you may, take a sip.
1: All right.
0: That is today's reason to pretty, and I have two of that drink in the show for today at jandhighshow.com.
2: 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We get a little deep book to Gray or how grateful they became pop stars, and we all hear the first that the Grave had ever formed of Gray. 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
3: For UCTV.OGIVT report. The Pennsylvania Department of Health report announced measles cases in Warren County. In addition, the DOA reports 460 measles cases and confirms 31 in Pennsylvania so far this year as the department continues to respond to ongoing measles outbreak and provides Pennsylvania with updated information on cases, hospitalizations, and deaths. The best protection against measles is being fully vaccinated. The Corey Area School Board approved several athletic and curricular assignments for the new year. The board accepted the Ignatian assistant running coach, Austin Glenn. Hiram Daly was approved as a middle school volunteer. Tim Brewer, a middle school football volunteer. And Rodney Skiff as a boys basketball volunteer. In extracurricular program, Lisa Retina was appointed director of programs at the high school, middle school, elementary levels. Trista Cray was approved as band ensemble director. While Kim Smirka, director of the choir ensemble. And Carl Gilson as the band. The board also approved assignments for student activities, including academic competition, robotics, e-sports, skills USA, and publicans, student government. The board approved student codes of conduct for the coming school year and rise to Facebook page for career and technical center. Think due this weekend, today, Saturday. Today is last day for the Crawford County Fair. 10 to 4 p.m. It's Happy Rappers will show at Teresa Church, Union City. At 5 p.m., the Spring Creek Volunteer Fire Department is holding a second annual Spring Creek Community Day at Spring Creek Playground. The event will feature a duck race, pie, food, beer, floats, and wiffle ball and kickball, music, and much, much. On Sunday, 6 p.m., the Lincolnville Baptist Church invites the community to its Funka Zeeb season. The evening featured music by Bill Stone. 6 p.m., this Canada Lake pageant will be at the back patio of Frog Pond Restaurant. Public invited to attend. That's it for now. JT reporting.
4: Authorities investigate after human remains and shrine serial killers were discovered in a Wisconsin home. Court records say officers searching 14-year-old Benjamin Larkin.

0: and fondle found 5 human skulls, a partial and additional butt inside a packed room. Investigator also found pleats of remains splayed in a covered coffin, an apparent Egyptian mummy, and shrine, including one to Wisconsin murder at 9. And President Trump says the U.S. secure vote, majority U.S. control over 65 million barrels of oil in Venezuela. In his announcement on Friday, Trump said he'll, quote, more than doubles American oil reserves, increases our oil supply, and will essentially lower gas price for all Americans. Venezuela claims to have about 300 billion barrel proven oil reserves, largest world. I'm Jim Forbes.
1: Marshall ball results from Friday with Lakeview over Union City 36-14. 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It was Grove City over 3-4-2-7. Cathedral Prep got Sharon 10-13. Iroquois Dyson 35-20. 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
4: 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This morning, patchy fog giving way to sunny sky with a high of 7-8. Tonight, bleak cloud with a low around 9. King ahead Sunday, a slight chance of rain showers with sunny skies and a high near 8. Currently it's 9 and clear. UCToday.org. 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
0: Big screen shared of Yellowstone fame accused stealing idea of Yellowstone. So apparently, a person of self pitched idea for a West drama called Vern Tushin's management team back in 26, and that now that interest. Months later, they came up with something that she says is very similar.
1: Why
0: I don't
1: would they
0: know.
1: Waited so long to
0: I don't
1: say
0: know.
1: Something?
0: Span Brand New Day is continuing to deliver. Last weekend, with the fourth week at the box office, it's made, let me see, bazillions of dollars. There's a bunch of nuts in here, but it's not. And get ready for another treasure hunt. I'm so excited. Third national trip.
1: They've
0: movie
1: been in
0: coming
1: this for
0: up.
1: Years.
0: No, now they have green. Let this, according to the, I don't know exactly when it is, saying it's coming soon.
1: Okay.
0: So it's real.
1: I'm excited this too.
0: It could happen. So I think that would be fantastic. So I don't for sure coming out. I don't know if I believe it be the internet lying to me. Screen, little green on the tiny show.
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0: Heidi, did you know that seahorses are one of the few animals in which the male carries the babies? After the female lays her eggs in his pouch, he protects them until they hatch.
1: Oh.
0: So I don't remember who it was, but there was a stand-up comic that did a routine about this. And they were like, this one right here is the female. And they're like, no, this one over here is giving birth right now. They're like, yeah, this is the only species where the male gives birth. So anyway.
1: So in other words, they made a mistake.
0: That's what the comic said.
1: Yeah.
0: It was a funny bit. I feel sad that I don't remember who it was, but somebody will share it with me. Facebook.com/John and Heidi Show. Just send it over there. We don't know everything, but now we know this.
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4: With your weather flash, I'm Bill Banks, UCToday.org. Brought to you by KFC. This morning, patchy fog giving way to sunny skies with a high near 78. Tonight, mostly cloudy with a low around 59. Looking ahead to Sunday, a slight chance of rain showers with partly sunny skies and a high near 80. Currently, it's 49 and clear. For UCToday.org, I'm Bill Banks with your weather flash.
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0: Now, surveys and studies and such, as companies are pouring billions of dollars into AI, Gen Z workers are embracing something decidedly low-tech. Notebooks. Remember those, Heidi?
1: Yeah.
0: Colorful desk pads, handwritten notes, post-its. A new survey found 94% of Gen Z and millennial office workers find crossing items off a paper to-do list way more satisfying than checking in on a digital box. 56% of Gen Z workers would rather leave a colleague a post-it note than a direct message. They're also personalizing their workspace with artwork, collectibles, and random fandom items. So, like, if they're fans of Star Wars or whatever. Experts say the trend reflects digital exhaustion and a desire for individuality and stability. The future of work may be powered by AI, but Gen Z wants to stay somewhere far away and just stick to a post-it note. I kind of like that.
1: Yeah,
0: I'm a fan of post. Look at all the paper I have laying around here.
1: I loved the days of writing notes to my friends. We went to a concert with my best friend from grade school.
0: It was
1: and
0: fun.
1: All the way through high school, and we were just talking about our notes that used to pass. It was fun.
0: Good times.
1: I loved it.
0: Surveys and studies and such on the John and Heidi Show.
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0: Time now for the joke of the day with my beautiful bride, Heidi Small. What do you have over there, Heidi?
1: Two really dumb ones today, but
0: so
1: you're welcome.
0: These are my faves.
1: What concert costs only 45 cents?
0: I have no idea.
1: 50 cent Nickelback. So stupid. And what sound does a nut make when it sneezes?
0: I have no idea.
1: Cashew. So dumb.
0: Oh,
1: so dumb.
0: You know what? These are the ones that get stuck in my head, though. I can never remember the good jokes, but I'll never forget the cashew. That'll be a good one. All right. That is your joke of the day on the John and Heidi Show.
3: For UCToday.org, I'm JT reporting. The Pennsylvania Department of Health reports there are now three measles cases in Warren County. In addition, the DOH reports 460 measles cases have been confirmed across 31 counties in Pennsylvania so far this year. As the department continues its response to ongoing measles outbreak and provides Pennsylvanians with updated information on cases, hospitalizations, and deaths, the best protection against measles is getting fully vaccinated. The Corry Area School Board approved several athletic and extracurricular assignments for the new school year. The board accepted the resignation of assistant wrestling coach Austin Gillihan. Hiram Daly was approved as a middle school track volunteer. Adam Brewer, a middle school football volunteer. And Rodney Skiff as a boys basketball volunteer. In extracurricular programs, Elisa Britton was appointed director of drama programs at the high school, middle school, and elementary levels. Tristan McCrae was approved as band ensemble director, while Kim Smirka was director of the choir ensemble, and Carly Gilson as the pep band. The board also approved assignments for student activities, including academic competition, robotics, esports, Skills USA, student publications, and student government. The board approved the student codes of conduct for the coming school year and authorized a Facebook page for the Career and Technical Center. Things to do this weekend. Today, Saturday. Today is the last day for the Crawford County Fair. 10 a.m. to 4 p.m., it's Happy Scrappers Quilt Show at St. Teresa's Church in Union City. At 5 p.m., the Spring Creek Volunteer Fire Department is holding a second annual Spring Creek Community Day at the Spring Creek Playground. The event will feature a duck race, pie auction, food, root beer, floats, and wiffle ball and kickball games, music, and much, much more. On Sunday at 6 p.m., the Lincolnville Baptist Church invites the community to its final gazebo night of the season. The evening will feature music by Bill Stump. At 6 p.m., Miss Canadota Lake Pageant will be held at the back patio of the Frog Pond Restaurant. Public is invited to attend. That's it for now. JT reporting.
4: The death toll from the Nepal flood has risen to over 600. Officials in the Himalayan country say over 2,500 people, including dozens of Americans and other foreigners, remain missing, and that the residents of an entire village that seems to have been washed away are in dire need of support. Janice Mackey-Freyer reports from the flood zone.
5: An all-out race to find survivors. Hundreds were trapped here when waves destroyed a hydropower project. It took helicopters just to reach it.
4: The flood happened Wednesday when the collapse of a glacier sent a deadly wall of water through a mountain town near the Chinese border. President Trump has signed an executive order creating the U.S. Space Academy. The new military academy will be dedicated to educating and training people pursuing careers in space. Trump announced the plan during an appearance at NASA's Johnson Space Center in Houston on Friday and said the rapid growth of the Space Force and the commercial space industry inspired the new academy. I'm Lisa Taylor.
6: Derek Skubal facing his former team strikes out seven as the Dodgers beat the Tigers 2-1. Freddie Freeman, a go-ahead single in the eighth inning. Diamondbacks outslug the Giants 10-6. Arizona with 12 hits. Lars Nootbaar goes deep. Orioles over the A's 4-3 and 10. Kobe Mayo and Christian Encarnacion Strand with two out RBI singles in the 10th. Edmundo Sosa, a pinch hit grand slam in the 9th. Phillies beat the Angels 5-3. Brewers over the Rangers 6-1. Milwaukee with win number 84. Logan Henderson allows one hit in seven innings. White Sox 7 and the Twins 4. Colson Montgomery a three-run shot. The Cardinals trip up the Pirates 4-1. Jimmy Crooks with a two-run homer. The Jays hit three home runs. They top the Mariners 8-1. NHL news, Cale Makar agrees to an 8-year extension with the Avs. He'll be the highest paid player in NHL history. And in college basketball, Florida coach Todd Golden gets a new 6-year deal, his third extension in 3 years. That's sports. I'm Trey Bender.
7: Varsity football results from Friday night. It was Lakeview over Union City 36-14. Fort LaBeouf beat Fairview 49-14. It was Grove City over Corey 42-7. Cathedral Prep got by Sharon 15-13. Iroquois topped Eisenhower 35-20. Mentor edged McDowell 31-30. Harbor Creek got by Northeast 28-20. It was General McLean over Central Carlson 21-15. Conneaut topped Northwestern 60-23. Greenville over Mercyhurst Prep 30-20. Warren beat Seneca 34-21. Reynolds topped Cochranton 32-18. Cambridge Springs beat Rochester 21-8. And Titusville over Franklin 41-13.
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11: 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This morning, patchy fog giving way to sunny skies with a high near 78. Tonight, mostly cloudy with a low around 59. Looking ahead to Sunday, a slight chance of rain showers, partly sunny, with a high near 80. Currently, it's 48 and clear. For UCtoday.org, I'm Bill Banks with your weather flash.

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2: John and Heidi.
0: Time now for the movie quote of the day. I don't think you're going to get this. I don't think we've seen this movie from 2011. Yeah. You is kind. You is smart. You is important.
1: I do know this.
0: Yeah, it won a bunch of awards. It's called The Help.
1: Okay.
0: So Viola Davis.
1: I haven't seen it, but I have seen that clip.
0: Yes, I have too.
1: But I couldn't think of
0: but
1: the name
0: of the
1: movie.
0: But I don't think we've seen the movie.
1: No, have we?
0: We need to get out more. Meanwhile, we just finished the entire episode, the entire series of Psych. And then I come in the next day and she's watching episode one. I'm like, are we seriously starting over? We're watching it all again? And we've made it most of the way through the first season.
1: I love Psych.
0: Yeah, it is good. That is your movie quote of the day on the John and Heidi Show.
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6: 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This morning, patchy fog giving way to sunny skies with a high near 78. Tonight, mostly cloudy with a low around 59. Looking ahead to Sunday, a slight chance of rain showers, partly sunny, with a high near 80. Currently, it's 48 and clear. For UCToday.org, I'm Bill Banks with your weather flash.
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1: In 2008, the show Mythbusters literally polished a turd.
0: What? Why? Why would you have done that?
1: That's a saying. I think they just wanted to see if you could actually do it.
0: Yeah. That's disgusting.
1: Pink's favorite color is green, which is just a fun fact.
0: Yeah. So it's
1: and
0: not pink.
1: The Tour de France takes place in France every year, but it's never on the same route. It's always different.
0: Okay. So it's a different tour each time.
1: I guess so. Maybe that's to deter cheating or something. I don't know.
0: It's probably just to get out and see other parts of the country.
1: I don't know. Maybe. That's news to me.
0: That is also news to me.
3: For UCToday.org, I'm JT reporting. The Pennsylvania Department of Health reports there are now 3 measles cases in Warren County. In addition, the DOH reports 460 measles cases have been confirmed across 31 counties in Pennsylvania so far this year. As the department continues its response to ongoing measles outbreak and provides Pennsylvanians with updated information on cases, hospitalizations, and deaths, the best protection against measles is getting fully vaccinated. The Cory Area School Board approved several athletic and extracurricular assignments for the new school year. The board accepted the resignation of assistant wrestling coach Austin Gillihan. Hiram Daly was approved as a middle school track volunteer. Adam Brewer, a middle school football volunteer. And Rodney Skiff as a boys basketball volunteer. In extracurricular programs, Elisa Britton was appointed director of drama programs at the high school, middle school, and elementary levels. Tristan McCray was approved as band ensemble director, while Kim Smirka was director of the choir ensemble, and Carly Gilson as the pep band. The board also approved assignments for student activities, including academic competition, robotics, esports, Skills USA, student publications, and student government. The board approved the student codes of conduct for the coming school year and authorized a Facebook page for the Career and Technical Center. Things to do this weekend, today, Saturday. Today is the last day for the Crawford County Fair. 10 a.m. to 4 p.m., it's Happy Scrappers Quilt Show at St. Teresa's Church in Union City. At 5 p.m., the Spring Creek Volunteer Fire Department is holding a second annual Spring Creek Community Day at the Spring Creek Playground. The event will feature a duck race, pie auction, food, root beer, floats, and wiffle ball and kickball games, music, and much, much more. On Sunday at 6 p.m., the Lincolnville Baptist Church invites the community to its final gazebo night of the season. The evening will feature music by Bill Stump. At 6 p.m., Miss Canadota Lake Pageant will be held at the back patio of the Frog Pond Restaurant. Public is invited to attend. That's it for now. JT reporting.
4: President Trump says the U.S. has secured majority control over 65 million barrels of oil in Venezuela. In his announcement Friday, Trump said the deal more than doubles American oil reserves, greatly increases our oil supply, and will substantially lower gas prices for all Americans. Venezuela claims to have about 300 billion barrels of proven oil reserves, the largest in the world. Jury deliberations will continue Monday in the Lindsey Clancy murder trial. The Massachusetts jury has been deliberating since Thursday, but so far has been unable to reach a verdict. Emily Aketa with more.
5: Some insight into the jury room. Clancy's attorney seen walking a box of exhibits into the courthouse. He says the jury requested to see the knife she harmed herself with and 2 bags of pills.
4: Clancy admits to strangling her 3 young children, but pleaded not guilty to 3 counts of first-degree murder by reason of insanity. Prosecutors allege the killings were premeditated, while the defense says Clancy suffered a postpartum psychotic break. I'm Lisa Taylor.
6: Derek Skubal facing his former team strikes out 7 as the Dodgers beat the Tigers 2-1. Freddie Freeman, a go-ahead single in the 8th inning. Diamondbacks outslug the Giants 10-6. Arizona with 12 hits. Lars Nootbaar goes deep. Orioles over the A's 4-3 and 10. Kobe Mayo and Christian Encarnacion Strand with 2-out RBI singles in the 10th. Edmundo Sosa, a pinch hit grand slam in the 9th. Phillies beat the Angels 5. The Giants 10-6. Arizona with 12 hits. Lars Nootbaar goes deep. Orioles over the A's 4-3 and 10. Coby Mayo and Christian Encarnacion Strand with two out RBI singles in the 10th. Edmundo Sosa, a pinch hit grand slam in the 9th. Phillies beat the Angels 5-3. Brewers over the Rangers 6-1. Milwaukee with win number 84. Logan Henderson allows one hit in 7 innings. White Sox 7 and the Twins 4. Colson Montgomery a 3-run shot. The Cardinals trip up the Pirates 4-1. Jimmy Crooks with a 2-run homer. The Jays hit 3 home runs. They top the Mariners 8-1. NHL news, Cale Makar agrees to an 8-year extension with the Avs. He'll be the highest paid player in NHL history. And in college basketball, Florida coach Todd Golden gets a new 6-year deal, his third extension in 3 years. At sports, I'm Trey Bender.
7: 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Iroquois topped Eisenhower 35-20. 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It was Jenner McLean over Central Carlson 21-15. Conneaut topped Northwestern 60-23. Greenville over Mercyhurst Prep 30-20. Warren beat Seneca 34-21. Reynolds topped Cochranton 32-18. Cambridge Springs beat Rochester 21-8. 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
0: If you could do something today that could save someone's life, would you do it? 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
9: 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Today, patchy fog giving way to sunny skies with a high near 78. Tonight, mostly cloudy with a low around 59. Looking ahead to Sunday, a slight chance of rain showers, partly sunny with a high near 80. Currently, it's 53 and clear. For UCToday.org, I'm Bill Banks with your weather flash.

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11: 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Today we feature the B-side of a song recorded in Hamburg, Germany in 1961, while the Beat Brothers, who were actually the Beatles, were backing singer Tony Sheridan. The group recorded My Bonnie and a rocked-up version of today's song. Today's song was released in Germany as Tony Sheridan and the Beat Brothers, but then later in Britain as Tony Sheridan and the Beatles. And by the time today's song first appeared in the U.S., it was credited to the Beatles with Tony Sheridan. Here's The Saints on your Daily Beatle Break.

0: Well, that's going to do it for this edition of your Daily Beetle Break. I'm Dave Marino. Thanks for joining us. And we'll catch you right here next time. 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
3: John and Heidi.
1: Fun fact for you, Heidi.
2: What's that, John?
1: Wearing headphones for an hour can increase the bacteria in your ear by 700%.
2: Ew.
1: We don't wear earphones
2: in here,
1: by the way.
2: I don't ever wear them.
1: I have to
2: ever.
1: When I'm doing an interview with somebody, because that's how I can hear them, but I take them off right after the interview.
2: I wonder if they're talking about the ones, though, that
1: either
2: go
1: ones.
2: In your ear.
1: If you, well, headphones, so however.
2: Oh.
1: That would be earbuds. So
2: yeah, I suppose.
1: These are the headphones. Fun fact for you, Heidi.
2: What's that, John?
1: Only one out of every three people has 20/20 vision. I think I used to. Not anymore. Now I have a vision. I can't see nothing now. Fun fact for Eddie.
2: What's that, John?
1: Rats and horses cannot vomit. So.
2: Really?
1: Good to know. Several fun facts. Another fun fact for Eddie.
2: What's that, John?
1: A pregnant goldfish is called a twit.
2: Yeah.
1: And then we'll do one final fun fact for you, Heidi.
2: What's that, John?
1: A Nintendo Entertainment System console from the 1980s had twice the computing power as the computers that put a man on the moon. How wild is that? That is several fun facts. Now you know. Thanks for listening to the John and Heidi Show.
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And that's what you got. Yeah. Now let's go one time.

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2: John and Heidi.
0: Time now for the question of the day. This one's for you, Heidi. 61% of parents say they are not good at this. What is it? You're very good at this, but 61% of parents say they're not.
3: Cleaning up vomit?
0: No, cooking.
3: Oh.
0: I'm glad that you think that's your skill set.
3: Well, I know I can do it, but you can't. So that's why I went there.
0: We had an incident recently.
3: Yes, you did.
0: That is not, let's not even talk about it. I can't even talk about it without getting. That is your question.
3: No, I do like to cook. I'm glad
0: you like that. I'm glad you like that more than the other thing. That is your question of the day on the John and Heidi Show.
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7: With your weather flash, I'm Bill Banks, UCtoday.org. 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Today, patchy fog giving way to sunny skies with a high near 78. Tonight, mostly cloudy with a low around 59. Looking ahead to Sunday, a slight chance of rain showers, partly sunny with a high near 80. Currently, it's 53 and clear. For UCtoday.org, I'm Bill Banks with your weather flash.
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1: Canadota Lake's greatest hits.
0: Now, some weird news. Oreo is taking their famously creative flavors into seriously strange territory, Heidi, with three new limited edition cookies.
1: They have.
0: Including
1: over the last few years, repeatedly.
0: A first-of-its-kind meat-flavored cookie.
1: Yuck.
0: Yeah, the new lineup features banana pudding Oreos, deep-fried Oreos Oreos, and chicken and waffles Oreos.
1: Yuck.
0: Fans get to decide which one returns next year. The chicken and waffle version combines waffle-flavored cookies with a dual-layered cream inspired by fried chicken and maple syrup. Deep-fried Oreos features fried dough flavoring cream and dark chocolate, while banana pudding pairs banana and vanilla pudding flavors. Fans can vote online through October the 12th, with the winner being announced October the 13th. The cookies just recently hit store shelves. So if you're interested, apparently you can buy those. Does that sound like something
1: they
0: you want?
1: They should sell those in singles packs if anybody just wants to taste them. Because you don't want to end up with a whole giant package of cookies that you won't eat.
0: Yeah. You could sell them just a single cookie. Because I'd try one of those, probably one bite, and go, never again.
1: Yeah.
0: Yeah. Weird news.
1: I don't know. The banana. I love banana. So that might be good.
0: If I see somebody and see some somewhere, I'll buy you one. That's the weird news on the John and Heidi Show.
2: This 250 and 60 is presented by Tonard Manufacturing in Cory. The Declaration of Independence was out, and the British were in Brooklyn 250 years ago this month. The Continental Army suffered a horrendous defeat there, losing our foothold in that area, including Long Island. The British would continue in September to claim New York. This 250 and 60 has been presented by Tonard Manufacturing in Cory.

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3: John and Heidi.
1: Time now for the list. It is the weekend. That means we have the funniest tweets of the week from women. All right. Here's one. A woman was rude to me on the train today, so I Googled the book she was reading and I told her who the murderer was. Oh, that is hilarious. Another funniest tweets of the week from women. Dear companies, you don't need to email me about my cart. I didn't forget to check out. I remembered my financial situation.
2: So many times.
1: I just noticed, and I almost accidentally bought my entire cart on Amazon.
2: Don't ever do that.
1: No, I hit a button and it popped up. I was like, no, I didn't want to do that. But I have all these things in my cart on Amazon, things that I don't need.
2: Yeah, let's
1: I'm going to go through
2: out.
1: And take them out of there.
2: Thank you.
1: Anyway, hey, this is the last funniest tweets of the week from women. When I first started dating my husband, he was like, maybe a weird observation, but you're unusually good at catching things. Soon after, I brought him to meet my family for the first time, and the moment I walked through the door, my older brother chuckled and threw an orange at me. There we go. That is the list on the John and Heidi Show.
4: For UCToday.org, I'm JT reporting. The Pennsylvania Department of Health reports there are now 3 measles cases in Warren County. In addition, the DOH reports 460 measles cases have been confirmed across 31 counties in Pennsylvania so far this year as the department continues its response to ongoing measles outbreak and provides Pennsylvanians with updated information on cases, hospitalizations, and deaths. The best protection against measles is getting fully vaccinated. The Cory Area School Board approved several athletic and extracurricular assignments for the new school year. The board accepted the resignation of assistant wrestling coach Austin Gillihan. Hiram Daly was approved as a middle school track volunteer. Adam Brewer, a middle school football volunteer. And Rodney Skiff as a boys basketball volunteer. In extracurricular programs, Elisa Britton was appointed director of drama programs at the high school, middle school, and elementary level. Tristan McCray was approved as band ensemble director, while Kim Smirka was director of the choir ensemble, and Carly Gilson as the pep band. The board also approved assignments for student activities, including academic competition, robotics, esports, Skills USA, student publications, and student government. The board approved the student codes of conduct for the coming school year and authorized a Facebook page for the Career and Technical Center. Things to do this weekend. Today, Saturday. Today is the last day for the Crawford County Fair. 10 a.m. to 4 p.m., it's Happy Scrappers Quilt Show at St. Teresa's Church in Union City. At 5 p.m., the Spring Creek Volunteer Fire Department is holding a second annual Spring Creek Community Day at the Spring Creek Playground. The event will feature a duck race, pie auction, food, root beer, floats, and wiffle ball and kickball games, music, and much, much more. On Sunday at 6 p.m., the Lincolnville Baptist Church invites the community to its final gazebo night of the season. The evening will feature music by Bill Stump. At 6 p.m., Miss Canadota Lake Pageant will be held at the back patio of the Frog Pond Restaurant. Public is invited to attend. That's it for now. JT reporting.
5: President Trump is hoping gas prices will go down because of a new oil deal with Venezuela. Trump said Friday the U.S. has secured majority control of over 65 billion barrels of oil in Venezuela, which more than doubles American oil reserves, greatly increases our oil supply, and will substantially lower gas prices for all Americans. A teleprompter operator for President Trump is being ordered to pay a fine for using his knowledge of Trump's speeches to place bets on Kalshi. Scott Carr has more from Washington.
6: On Friday, the Commodity Futures Trading Commission announced Gabriel Perez must pay the more than $107,000 in profits he made by placing prediction market bets, along with a civil penalty of $65,000. The agency says Perez used material, non-public information to make trades on Kalshi. Perez had served as Trump's teleprompter operator since 2016. The White House put him on leave in July.
5: I'm Lisa Taylor.
7: Varsity football results from Friday night. It was a Lakeview over Union City 36-14. Fort LaBeouf beat Fairview 49-14. It was Grove City over Corey 42-7. Cathedral Prep got by Sharon 15-13. Iroquois topped Eisenhower 35-20. Minter edged McDowell 31-30. Harbor Creek got by Northeast 28-20. It was Jenner McLean over Central Carlson 21-15. Conneaut topped Northwestern 60-23. Greenville over Mercyhurst Prep 30-20. Warren beat Seneca 34-21. Reynolds topped Cochranton 32-18. Cambridge Springs beat Rochester 21-8. And Titusville over Franklin 41-13.
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9: With your weather flash, I'm Bill Banks, UCtoday.org. 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This morning, patchy fog giving way to sunshine with a high near 78. Tonight, mostly cloudy with a low around 59. Tomorrow brings a slight chance of rain showers, partly sunny with a high near 80. Sunday night, expect showers and thunderstorms likely, mostly cloudy, with a low around 64. Currently, it's 59 and clear. For UCtoday.org, I'm Bill Bank.

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1: Hello, this is Pastor Robert Orner of the Lincolnville Baptist Church, where you will always be welcomed with open arms and caring heart. Our Sunday school is at 9:30 a.m., followed by our worship service at 10:30 a.m. Folks, I have a burden for reaching the spiritually lost. I see so many whose lives are faltering, when marriages are becoming a wreck, whose daily lives consist of heartache, pain, and fear, who sense there has to be something much more fulfilling and joyful. I know that I was truly amazed when I met Jesus Christ to discover that even though I could not always trace God's hand in everything going on in my life, I was excited to know that I can trust His heart. He's in the midst of all of our life's experiences and circumstances. That's why I want spiritually lost people to connect with Jesus. I've experienced some of what they are trying to handle, what they're coping with. I was at a point in my life when I cried out like the ancient prophet Asaph, when my heart was grieved and my spirit embittered. Now my life is filled with purpose, fulfillment, power, and victory. Victory in Jesus. I truly and humbly want those who are struggling to know that what Christ did for me, He will do for you. Jesus will stoop, reaching out His nail-scarred hand to pull you up out of the muck and the mire and the futility of your life's emptiness, your life's restlessness, and the true mess it may be in. He will replace all that with His peace, joy, and love. If my words are speaking to your heart today, I pray that you will confess the Lordship of Jesus Christ. By faith in Jesus, you will hear the heartbeat of hope for your life. Hope for the present, hope for the future, and indeed hope for eternity. Thanks be to God.

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0: Time now for something special with Heidi Small. What you got for me there,
1: Heidi? We just got done with all of the unseen game shows.
0: Yeah, we did.
1: Now, over the next long while, we'll be doing unseen TV shows.
0: Oh, so these are real shows that we never
1: real
0: got to
1: shows.
0: See? Okay, tell me about
1: this
0: one
1: show. It's called 1994 Baker Street. This was on CBS in 1993.
0: Okay.
1: And it says, brilliant detective Sherlock Holmes helps the police solve the most baffling mysteries, except he's in San Francisco, not London. He's assisted by Dr. Amy Winslow, not Dr. Watson. And the year is 1994. That's because Sherlock was stuck in suspended animation, but he's been awakened by an earthquake.
0: Oh. That didn't make it, huh?
1: No, I can't imagine why that didn't.
0: Wonder what happened. That
1: didn't stick around.
0: Sounded like a good premise.
1: It really did.
0: Yeah. I'll have to see if I can find that in reruns somewhere. So. Very nice. Thank you, Heidi.
1: You're welcome, John. I look forward to more of those.
0: That is something special with Heidi Small.
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2: John and Heidi.
0: We always like to wrap things up around here with good news, and I think this is good news. He's an angel. Mom lost everything in a fire. Then a stranger saw her story, and he stepped up to help. How cool is that?
1: Aww.
0: A Bronx mother lost nearly everything in a devastating fire that was at her apartment building. She never expected a stranger watching her story on the news to like step up and actually help them get back on their feet. In late June, Nina Chambers and her three children were forced out of their apartment after a fire in a neighboring building left their home in shambles. The 36-year-old mother was suddenly trying to care for children while living in a hotel, struggling to afford food and prepare these kids for their upcoming school year. At one point, her bank account was even overdrawn as she was working to make sure her kids had what they needed. She had already shared the heartbreaking reality of what happened. She said, "I saw everything that me and my children owned gone. We lost everything."
1: Gosh, that would
0: be horrible. Hundreds of miles away, a guy by the name of Scott Evans happened to see her story on the CBS News in his area. He was a stranger to Chambers, but something about this situation made him feel that he couldn't just watch this and move on. So he decided to help. Evans went to a bank hoping to put money into an account for her, but the bank would not let him do that. Instead of giving up, he contacted the news station and they connected him with her. The two still haven't met in person, but he gave her $3,000 to help her buy food and get her kids ready for school. He didn't ask for anything in return. She said, "He did not ask me for anything except, how can I help you?" 8 weeks after the fire, the apartment's still in disarray, but his generosity has helped her when she desperately needed help and hope.
1: How sweet is that?
0: It's priceless, she said. You don't meet people that do that type of thing for nothing. It's rare. And there was more good news ahead. Chambers since has secured a new apartment and graduated from school with a degree in human services. For her, Evan's generosity has become about way more than $3,000. It's a degree in human service.
1: Yeah.
0: So I think this is really cool.
1: That's wonderful.
0: And there's quite a video here. If you'd like to see all the details, they've got an update on the TV station that he actually had seen this story about. It's all in the show notes for today at johnandheidishow.com. Time to say goodbye, Heidi.
1: Goodbye, Heidi.
0: Goodbye, everybody. Have a great day. Thank you for listening to the John and Heidi Show.
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6: With your weather flash, I'm Bill Banks, UCToday.org. 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This morning, patchy fog giving way to sunshine with a high near 78. Tonight, mostly cloudy with a low around 59. Tomorrow brings a slight chance of rain showers, partly sunny with a high near 80. Sunday night, expect showers and thunderstorms likely, mostly cloudy with a low around 64. Currently, it's 59 and clear. For UCToday.org, I'm Bill Banks.
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2: This half hour of P-Songs features James Theron, Sammy Turner, the Impalas, double play from Donovan from one of his albums, the Rivingtons' great hit Papa Oo Mow Mow, and the Dominoes, all this half hour on Vintage Victrola, Alphabet of Rock. The next singer that you're going to hear is James Theron. You probably recognize him from some of the movies he made with Annette. Some of his big hits, most of his big hits were in the 60s. You know where I saw him recently? In some of the Star Trek movie TV series. You know, when they went into their hologram, whatever. He was a singer on Star Trek.

You've heard of the Audubon Society, you know, they're interested in birds, right? It's based on John Audubon, who supposedly painted great pictures of birds. Actually, he would shoot them and then put them together and then paint them. He doesn't sound exactly like a bird lover to me.

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I breathe in love, straight from above. I know it to be true, yes I do. I understand my congregation is made up of the finest sex.

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6: With your weather flash, I'm Bill Banks, UCtoday.org. 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This afternoon, sunny with a high near 78. Tonight, mostly cloudy with a low around 59. Looking ahead to Sunday, a chance of rain showers, partly sunny with a high near 80. Sunday night brings a chance of rain showers and thunderstorms with a low around 64. Currently, it's 64 and clear. For UCtoday.org, I'm Bill Banks with your weather.
7: 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We're going to start off with P-Songs this half hour. We're going to start with the Everly Brothers, and they have Problems. Then we're going to hear Foreigner.

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7. We're going to start this half hour of peace songs here on Vintage Victrola's Alphabet of Rock with Johnny Tillotson, Poetry in Motion. Then we got Letterman with Put Your Head on My Shoulder. And then the man, Henry Mancini, with Powell. Yeah, that's it.

Next up, we have The Marvelous with Playboy. Yeah. Then we have Mitchell Torrick with Pink Chiffon, and then The Paramours with Prison Break.

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1: A long time ago, back in 49, down in a 10-year stretch for a friend of mine. But after 4 years, it suddenly dawned on me. The cat I'm serving time for is out walking down the street holding his head high up in the air, a real citizen. 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
4: With your weather flash, I'm Bill Banks, UCToday.org. 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This afternoon, sunny with a high near 78. Perfect for outdoor activities. Tonight, mostly cloudy with a low around 59, bringing a cooler evening. Looking ahead to Sunday, a chance of rain showers, partly sunny with a high near 80, so keep an eye on the sky. Currently, it's 68 and clear. For UCToday.org, I'm Bill Banks with your weather flash.
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6: This half hour, we're going to have another session of peace songs. We're going to listen to Tektronix, Terry Newland, a double play from Tommy Edward, a group called You Know Who. I tell you, I never figured it out. Meatloaf has a great song. We're going to finish up with The Elegance.

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2: Hey, we're back this half hour with another group of O songs. 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We got Double Play from the Raiders.

0: I get all over that thing, don't I?
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1: The death toll from the Nepal flood has risen to over 600. Officials say over 2,500 people, including dozens of Americans, remain missing, and that the residents of an entire village that seems to have been washed away are in dire need of support. The flood happened Wednesday when the collapse of a glacier sent a deadly wall of water through the mountain town near the Chinese border.
2: In my Tennessee.
1: Grand Ole Opry will be honoring Dolly Parton with a special tribute tonight, live streamed on the Opry's streaming partners. The event in Nashville will celebrate her life, music, and lasting impact on country music. The singer and American icon passed away Tuesday after a brief battle with cancer at the age of 80. It starts at 8 p.m. Eastern on the Opry's Facebook pages, YouTube channels, and through the Opry's digital streaming partners. Tonight's tribute will be live streamed so fans worldwide can enjoy the show. I'm Lisa Taylor.
3: For UCToday.org, I'm JT reporting. The Pennsylvania Department of Health reports there are now 3 measles cases in Warren County. In addition, the DOH reports 460 measles cases have been confirmed across 31 counties in Pennsylvania so far this year as the department continues its response to ongoing measles outbreak and provides Pennsylvanians with updated information on cases, hospitalizations, and deaths. The best protection against measles is getting fully vaccinated. The Corry Area School Board approved several athletic and extracurricular assignments for the new school year. The board accepted the resignation of assistant wrestling coach Austin Gillihan. Hiram Daly was approved as a middle school track volunteer. Adam Brewer, a middle school football volunteer. And Rodney Skiff as a boys basketball volunteer. In extracurricular programs, Elisa Britton was appointed director of drama programs at the high school, middle school, and elementary levels. Tristan McCray was approved as band ensemble director, while Kim Smirka was director of the choir ensemble, and Carly Gilson as the pep band. The board also approved assignments for student activities, including academic competition, robotics, esports, Skills USA, student publications, and student government. The board approved the student codes of conduct for the coming school year and authorized a Facebook page for the Career and Technical Center. Things to do this weekend, today, Saturday. Today is the last day for the Crawford County Fair. 10 a.m. to 4 p.m., it's Happy Scrappers Quilt Show at St. Teresa's Church in Union City. At 5 p.m., the Spring Creek Volunteer Fire Department is holding a second annual Spring Creek Community Day at the Spring Creek Playground. The event will feature a duck race, pie auction, food, root beer, floats, and wiffle ball and kickball games, music, and much, much more. On Sunday at 6 p.m., the Lincolnville Baptist Church invites the community to its final gazebo night of the season. The evening will feature music by Bill Stump. At 6 p.m., Miss Canada to Lake Pageant will be held at the back patio of the Frog Pond Restaurant. Public is invited to attend. That's it for now. JT reporting.
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5: With your weather flash, I'm Bill Banks, UCToday.org. Brought to you by KFC. This afternoon, sunny with a high near 78. Tonight, mostly cloudy with a low around 59. Looking ahead to Sunday, a chance of rain showers, partly sunny with a high near 80. Sunday night brings a chance of rain showers and thunderstorms, mostly cloudy with a low around 64. Currently, it's 71 and clear. For UCToday.org, I'm Bill Banks with your weather flash.
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7: We're still in O songs this half hour. We're going to start off with the Mods. That's what their name were. They weren't from England either. George Jones was his version of Oh Lonesome Me. We're going to hear Bretton Woods' Oogum Boogum. Yeah. Jerry Butler. Brewer and Shipley. Yeah, they got one toke over the line. I hope that's legal. We're going to finish up with the Stabilizers from Erie. Catch you right here.

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Yeah, their motto is, there's a lot of young fish out there with health insurance.

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It's based on John Audubon, who supposedly painted great pictures of birds. Actually, he would shoot them and then put them together and then paint them. He doesn't sound exactly like a bird lover to me.

0: like colorful food? Well, not all that color is great for you. You know that. Well, since RFK is kind of on a get rid of color marathon, here's some of the companies that have actually are going to change their products and get rid of the colors. General Mills, yeah. You know, all those cereals that are all different colors. Kraft Heinz is getting rid of their colors. Smuckers, yeah. 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Nestle's, Pepsi, even Sam's Club. They're all changing to dull food. We're getting rid of the color.
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1: All right, so the topic nobody wants to talk about, earwax. According to ear, nose, and throat doctors, they say, please, don't shove a Q-tip down your ear canal, because that will just cause it to get, you know, bottled up more towards your eardrum. And if you go too far, you can get blockages, bleeding, you can pop an eardrum. So doctors say if you really want to clean your ears, stick to the outside with warm water, a washcloth, or a soapy finger. That's exactly what they're saying for you to do. Earwax is supposed to be good for you. According to the ear, nose, and throat doctors, embrace the gunk, throw out the swabs, and leave your head alone.

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4: 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This afternoon, sunny with a high near 78. Tonight, mostly cloudy with a low around 59. Looking ahead to Sunday, a chance of rain showers, partly sunny with a high near 80. Sunday night brings a chance of rain showers and thunderstorms with a low around 64. Currently, it's 74 and clear. For UCToday.org, I'm Bill Banks with your weather flash.
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1: Millennials are on BuzzFeed and they're talking about some of the worst advice they've ever received. And it's mainly because it's from boomers. Now, boomers, they've lived a life. They've seen some stuff. But they don't understand today's world. The world has evolved since they were of the age of today's current millennials, right? It's not 1954 anymore. Like, some of the advice they would give would like to be walk into a business, look the manager straight in the eye, and hand him that paper resume so you'll get the job. But most likely that person, an HR, is a Gen Xer and wants the email. Change your company name so it starts with an A, so you're first in the phone book. It would be great, but people don't really use the phone book anymore. Advice doesn't always get better with age. Just boomers, I want to let you know that.

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0: The Garland Fire Department is inviting the public to its Community Day and Open House on Saturday, September 12th from 11 a.m. till 3 p.m. The event will feature a chicken barbecue with half chicken dinner. 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That's September 12th from 11 a.m. till 3 p.m.
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1: The best of Terry Dean.
2: Wallet Hub recently had an article about some of the places that spend the most on fashion in the U.S. And believe it or not, Cleveland, Ohio made the list. Now, you wouldn't think that Cleveland would be the place for fashion. But according to this, people who live in Cleveland use about 3.5% of their paycheck on clothing, followed by Birmingham, Alabama, and Detroit at third. The place they spend the least in the U.S. is a place called Gilbert, Arizona, because who wants to buy a suit in 115-degree weather in August? And in case you're wondering, like New York City, why wouldn't they rank higher? Well, they didn't, because they don't spend that much on their fashion. They ranked 33rd out of the list.

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5: With your weather flash, I'm Bill Banks, UCToday.org. 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This afternoon, sunny with a high near 78. Tonight, mostly cloudy with a low around 59. Looking ahead to Sunday, a chance of rain showers is possible, with mostly cloudy skies and a high near 80. Sunday night brings a chance of rain showers and thunderstorms, with a low around 64. Currently, it's 76 and clear. For UCToday.org, I'm Bill Banks with your weather.
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12: Hello, and welcome to another edition of your Daily Beatle Break. Today we feature a Paul song that appears as track 4 on side 1 of the album, Abbey Road, an album John wasn't entirely pleased with.
13: It was a competent album, like Rubber Soul in a way, you know what I mean? It was together in that way, but it had no life.
12: And John can't even seem to recall if he contributed much to this album at all.
13: I can't remember what's on it. It come together though, I remember, and some things on it. But, so that's all I remember. Did I do anything else? I couldn't be an album with just one track. It was a competent album, like Rubber Soul in a way, you know what I mean? It was together in that way, but it had no life. Really.
12: But he did contribute today's song, recorded during the Get Back sessions, but not showing up on an album until Abbey Road. Today's song seems to be in the 50s and 60s New Orleans R&B style, and it also resembles Raining in My Heart by Slim Harpo.
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Here's an early take of today's song. Listen to John's happiness over some news he got during the improvised last verse. Here's "Oh Darlin'" on your daily Beatle Break.

that's going to do it for this edition of your Daily Beetle Break. I'm Dave Marino. Thanks for joining us. And we'll catch you right here next time. 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
1: Hi, I'm Terry Dean. This is the Terry Dean program, in case you don't know. Now, there was a mom, you probably heard about this on the news, that she was looking through her kid's workbook and found that it was riddled with all sorts of complete fabrications. Apparently, this company that the school, elementary school, is working with used AI. And I guess nobody proofread what was in the book. Like, for instance, the U.S. map shows Kentucky as Vinkeki, Tennessee is Tennesseeo, Louisiana as Lokung. The science class periodic table was complete gibberish. And the solar system, well, Mercury no longer exists. It's just called Mark. So if you're a parent paying to have these workbooks for your kids to look at and learn from, they're not going to pass a test, I'm afraid.

0: whether you're boating, swimming, or just having fun.
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1: Hey, everybody. I'm Casey Petrowski from The Beatles Show. On our show this week, we'll be asking one of the toughest questions we've ever asked you. And we're going to give you some answers, too. The question is why John, Paul, George, and Ringo still mean so much to us. And we'll head to Reddit to find out what some people had to say. You can come up with your own answers as we learn why we still love The Beatles. 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
2: Leaders of the Seneca Nation are calling for President Trump to rescind his executive order to rename Lake Ontario as Lake America. President J. Conrad Seneca said Friday the name change violated the terms of a 1794 treaty between Native Americans and the U.S. government. He called the move irresponsible in a statement, noting the original treaty was signed by President George Washington to establish a commitment to peace. The death toll from the Nepal flood has now risen to more than 500. NBC's Janice Mackey-Frere reports from Kathmandu.
3: Days after catastrophic flooding here that wiped out entire communities, hundreds have been saved, but hundreds more are still missing. Outside a hospital in Kathmandu, posters are appearing appealing for help. Dozens of Americans are still unaccounted for.
2: Meantime, President Trump says the U.S. is sending aid to Nepal. Yesterday, Trump said Nepal's leaders have been told they'll get anything they want. I'm Lisa Carton.
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6: With your weather flash, I'm Bill Banks, UCtoday.org. 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This afternoon, sunny with a high near 78. Tonight, mostly cloudy with a low around 59. Looking ahead to Sunday, a chance of rain showers is possible. Mostly cloudy with a high near 80. Sunday night brings a chance of rain showers and thunderstorms with a low around 64. Currently, it's 77 and clear. For UCtoday.org, I'm Bill Banks with your weather flash.

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2: Well, here's a reality check for you. Parents, grab a chair for this one, because if you spent decades perfecting your secret recipe for the roast or whatever it is, whatever specialty you have, well, now the kids aren't even going to pay attention to it. They're going to go to TikTok and look for whoever's online there for their new recipes. According to this brand new study, nearly one in five Americans, about 18% of us, admit that they're more likely to take a culinary advice from a food influencer than their own mom. Now, I get it. Over 70% of folks say social media videos make them want to try new things. And almost half of us want to smash that play button to cook a viral recipe every single month. But come on, mom knows best.

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0: The best of Terry Dean.
1: There has been an issue or two with lettuce this past year, and scientists have officially figured out how to genetically engineer lettuce to produce myoglobin. Now, that's the iron-rich protein that gives real meat its flavor. And now researchers are calling this a major breakthrough for plant-based meat. Apparently, the iceberg lettuce, which, you know, there may have been a few, problems with earlier this year, is now a way to produce this meat protein flavor than any other plant they've tested. And it's still in the testing phase, but maybe one day in the future, your veggie burger might actually taste like a double cheeseburger thanks to a bunch of super-powered romaine lettuce. If it doesn't give you violent diarrhea.

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1: Hey, everybody. I'm Casey Petrowski from The Beatles Show. On our show this week, we'll be asking one of the toughest questions we've ever asked you. 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The question is why John, Paul, George, and Ringo still mean so much to us. 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
3: 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This afternoon, mostly sunny with a high near 78. Tonight, mostly cloudy with a low around 59. Looking ahead to Sunday, a chance of rain showers with mostly cloudy skies and a high near 80. Sunday night brings a chance of showers and thunderstorms with a low around 64. Currently, it's 76 and clear. For UCToday.org, I'm Bill Banks with your weather flash.
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1: Now, some people can have a sense of humor about that. A lot of people did not. One person who decided he was going to visit sick people in the hospital was 26-year-old Leon Gillespie. He's somewhere in the UK. Apparently, he decided to dress up for the occasion as the Grim Reaper. Black cloak, dark hood, large scythe. Obviously, people were not happy to see someone dressed as the Grim Reaper walking through the hallways of their local hospital. Police unsurprisingly were called. They showed up. Leon did plead guilty to causing a nuisance, caught like a $300 fine. But he didn't tell the judge why he did it. But his arrest record does show that he did steal cat food and kitty litter during a previous charge. So if the Grim Reaper shows up at your hospital, it's just probably the same guy who steals Meow Mix and pretty litter.

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2: 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I don't know what a compliment would be. Like, hey, you're totally cotton?

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3: President Trump will appear at the Pentagon to mark the 25th anniversary of the attacks on September 11th, 2001, instead of visiting New York City. He's also threatening to sue the New York Times for its story, claiming he's skipping the annual 9/11 event at Ground Zero because he would not be permitted to speak. In a Truth Social post, Trump says he's been to the ceremony many times and no one speaks because he recognizes it's a solemn ceremony. Trump adds, it's a day to remember the victims and their beautiful family members. Thousands are missing as the death toll has risen to over 600 from the Nepal flood. Officials in the Himalayan country say over 2,500 people, including dozens of Americans and other foreigners, remain missing. Rebecca Bunchen reports from Kathmandu.
4: Just staggering, really, the sheer number of people that are still searching for their loved ones. And it really reminds us of the scale of this disaster.
3: The collapse of a glacier sent a deadly wall of water through a mountain town. I'm Lisa Carton.
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6: 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Tonight, mostly cloudy with a low around 59. It will be a comfortable evening as temperatures drop. Looking ahead to Sunday, a chance of rain showers with mostly cloudy skies and a high near 80. Showers may develop later in the day, bringing some moisture to the area. Currently, it's 76 and partly cloudy. For UCToday.org, I'm Bill Banks with your weather flash.

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2: My wife is a Coke drinker. I'm a Pepsi drinker. Yes, we have our marital spats about that. But if you think Coca-Cola rules the world, well, Classic Coke is only number one in three states, according to a recent survey. Pepsi is worse. It only took the top spot in Delaware. But Dr. Pepper is the new number one for a lot of places. The biggest loser is Fanta Orange, because no states wants that. And the next time you're cracking open a Dr. Pepper, just know that you're living in an era that in a lot of states, Dr. Pepper is number one.

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3: 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Tonight, mostly cloudy with a low around 59. A comfortable evening is ahead as temperatures drop. Looking ahead to Sunday, a chance of rain showers with mostly cloudy skies and a high near 80. Showers may develop later in the day, bringing some moisture to the area. Currently, it's 75 and overcast. For UCToday.org, I'm Bill Banks with your weather flash.
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1: Well, we're going to take you to this story. It happened over in Louisiana. A 18-year-old man by the name of John Jordan decided that he was going to steal from a local Circle K. He stole some pound cake, mini donuts, honey buns, a fountain drink. It all cost a little over 20 bucks. He ran out the door. The cashier was able to see what was going on, called police. Now, you would think that the guy would just be happy with what he stole. But no, because as police were standing in the parking lot, I don't see how you could have missed them. John comes walking right back to the store. They recognized him immediately, handcuffed him, and also arrested him for a previous burglary, which there was a warrant out for him. So the first rule of a getaway is actually get away. Don't turn around and come back because you forgot the chocolate milk or whatever.

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0: feel it. 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
1: Sock it to him, man.
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0: Now, look here. 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

0: Number three, Paul McCartney from 73 with a theme song from the first James Bond flick to star Roger Moore. That's Live and Let Die. Playing America's Favorites, I'm Chuck Matthews on Greatest Hits USA. Once again, welcome to our three-hour musical mind excursion. Coming up on today's show, we'll be counting around the American charts for the last week in August. I'll be taking your requests at 855-USA-HITS. In the second hour, I'll go back to 1965. And to finish off, a top five countdown from 1970.
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0: Kicking things off for number 10 are the Boys of Summer with their opening track on Pet Sounds. Here's Wouldn't It Be Nice.

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0: Who's on the phone?
2: Yeah, my name's Bill. I'm calling from Meriden, Connecticut, and I would like to request a song, The Rap.

Chicago from 73 with a tune that features Peter Cetera on lead vocal. That's Feeling Stronger Every Day. Next up on Greatest Hits USA, the Rolling Stones, with a song that Keith Richards said did not exist at noon and was on tape by 4 o'clock. From

0: Number 23, The Fifth Dimension with a 69 Rewind, a tune that was co-written by Neil Sedaka. That's Working on a Groovy Thing. 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

1936 with a song that features Lindsey Buckingham playing the banjo. That's Say You Love Me. Next up on Greatest Hits USA are The Doors, arguably the most successful garage rock band of all time, with Ray Manzarek providing the visual effects. This time, his Fender Rhodes electric piano makes it rain.

1973, Diana Ross with Touch Me in the Morning, number 4 this week. It's now time for the birthday bunch. Here we go. Yay! Here are some birthdays for this week in August. On the 23rd, it's

View the Love Train. And the demon, Gene Simmons of Kiss. He's the one with the long tongue. And on August 27th, it's Daryl Dragon, half of Captain Antonelle. And Tim Bogert, bassist for Vanilla Fudge. And last on August 28th, it's Wayne Osmond, who with his brothers began as a barbershop quartet at Disneyland. From the spring of 71, this was their first hit on the radio, which brought Donnie to the mic. It's One Bad Apple on Greatest Hits USA.

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0: 13 Tavares from 1976 with what became their biggest hit, That's Heaven Must Be Missing an Angel. Next up on Greatest Hits USA, I've got one from the Four Seasons, plus one of your requests could be next.
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2: With your weather flash, I'm Bill Banks, UCToday.org. 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Tonight, mostly cloudy with a low around 59. A comfortable evening is ahead as temperatures drop. Looking ahead to Sunday, a chance of rain, showers with mostly cloudy skies and a high near 80. Showers may develop later in the day, bringing some relief. Currently, it's 72 and overcast. For UCToday.org, I'm Bill Banks with your weather flash.

0: seasons from 63. It's now that time to pick up the phone and call us on our nationwide toll-free hotline. Here comes the number. 855-USA-HITS. 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
1: This is Jeff Schaefer from North Pine, Wisconsin. And I would like to request the first song, top 40 hit that Phil Collins made with Genesis.
2: USA.

Now, some of y'all never been down south too much. I'm gonna tell you a little bit about this so that you understand what I'm talking about. Down there we have a plant that grows out in the woods and the fields. Looks something like a turnip green. Everybody calls it poke salad. Poke salad. Used to know a girl lived down there and she'd go out in the evenings and pick her a mess of it. Carry it home and cook it for supper. Cause that's about all they had to eat. They did all right.

0: At number 9, Tony Joe White from 69. He said that growing up in the South, his family frequently gathered and cooked wild pokeweed greens. Tony wrote it, had a hit, but Elvis pretty much owns that track. Coming up next hour on Greatest Hits USA, he did a complete 180. Plus, they rented a helicopter. Stay tuned. 1965 is next.
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